每首歌曲都有它的故事。每个世代都有属于它的歌。

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0: should open up your mouth and tell God, I give you all the glory. I give you all the honor. I give you all the praise. You're worthy to be glorified. You're worthy to be uplifted and magnified. Come on, help me give him some praise right now. Tell somebody, say, I belong to God. Tell somebody, I belong to God.
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The reading is coming from the book of Psalms, chapter 1, verse 1 through 6. Blessed is the one who does not walk in steps with the wicked, or stand in the way that sinners take, or sit in the company of mockers, but whose delight is in the law of the Lord, and who meditate on his law day and night. That person is like a tree planted by the streams of water, which yield its fruit in season, and whose leaf does not wither. Whatsoever they do, prosper. Not so the wicked. They are like chaff that the wind blows away. Therefore, the wicked will not stand in the judgment, nor sinners in the assembly of the righteous. For the Lord watches over the way of the righteous, but the way of the wicked leads to destruction. Here ends the word of the Lord.

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2: 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Good Saturday morning to you. It's another edition of your life-changing gospel radio ministry with Ace and the Preacher Man. Thank you all so much. I mean, we really got some great gospel music. Amen. All prepared for you this morning. And we hope indeed that you are ready. Amen. To receive us, amen, and we are so grateful, all right, that you are here. It is your one-stop, your life-changing gospel radio ministry with Ace and the Preacher Man. The Lord is good and is worthy, amen, to be praised, amen, and I certainly, amen, thank the Lord, amen, for what he has done.

Go Party Online, .org with Ace and the Preacher Man. Nothing else matter, man. I will take nothing else. And the Lord Jesus Christ. It is your life-changing gospel radio ministry with Ace and the Preacher Man. You give me all the money. Give me all the attention. But nothing else matter than knowing that we have the Lord and have His Spirit. Great music coming from J.J. Averston and the Youthful Praise, and this one is called Nothing Else. All right, nothing else means nothing matters, you know what I'm saying? But just knowing, amen, that the Lord is good. It is your life-changing gospel radio ministry with Ace and the Preacher Man.

God have took the whipping for you. He took been nailed on the cross. That's right. And is at heaven on the right hand of his Father. He have accomplished. He tore the veil, man. Yes, indeed he has. It now is well. Holy.

The Bible says, amen, if you read it or you didn't read it lately, amen, the songwriter was talking about holy. It says, amen, it doesn't matter what your title are or where you come from or what your education background or your status of your job. He says, without holiness, no man or no woman shall see the Lord. So it doesn't matter how much we pretend or how much we play games, whether it's me, you. We ain't going to see God without holiness, man. We can try to get around it, or we can try to say it ain't what he says to be. You know, we good at, with words, and has been in the communication and been a preacher and putting messages together. I think I do know how to talk or what to say and how to say some things. Yes, indeed. And so I'm not new or novice to these things, but the Bible is plain and it is clear. Okay, it says without holiness, all right, no man, no woman, amen, no nothing shall see the Lord except a man, amen, live holy. That's it. I'm telling you, amen, that's all. It is your life-changing gospel radio ministry with Ace and the Preacher Man as we continue with Miss Tasha Cobb Leonard. She says, finally, say. Whatever God says, whatever he finally says. God.

0: Go Party Online, Dad Aldrin, Ace, and the Preacher Man. Question is for myself and for you. Will you be ready? Word of God says, I'm coming like a thief in the night. Right? I mean, you'll probably be dead asleep. That's how a thief comes. When you're dead asleep or unaware, amen, of his, amen, his presence, amen, says able to just sink on in there, you know what I mean? And so we have to be ready, amen, for the Lord when he comes. We can't just, you know, go act like we don't know what's going on. You know what I mean? It is your life-changing gospel radio ministry with Ace and the Preacher Man.
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2: I came to tell you that there is a mass flow of testimony that's about to hit your destiny. I need you to get uncomfortable because you're about to step into something that is bigger than what you dream. As a matter of fact, open up your mouth and shout breakthrough is in my life. Take somebody and say breakthrough is hitting your life. If you're ready for breakthrough.

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1: Breakthrough.
0: There's a breakthrough in the house this morning. Somebody getting loose from something this morning. 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
1: Woo, my goodness. 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Amen. God is shaking some things out of your life. Amen. Don't get scared. Amen. Because, you know, God is molding and is getting some people out of your life. Amen. That's just to suck you like ticks on a cow. Take you for everything you got and then take it for granted. You know what I'm saying? But God is saying you're going to get a breakthrough. Ooh, somebody ought to give God a praise there, right? Amen. I'm sorry I can't give you the information and what happened to the elder. I have no information. No one got in touch with me, so I can't give you no information. I pray that it's all well. This is Darwin Hobbs, and this one is called The Glory Is Yours with Ace. Big praise out to Lady Ace. Good morning, New York.

God, we give you the glory tonight. We give you the honor tonight.

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And if I'm doing something and God can't get the glory out of it, it doesn't do me well. You know what I'm saying?

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Great music come from Darren Holmes and this one called All the Glory Is Yours. And

0: Go Party Online, Dead Hawk, and Gospel Celebration. That one goes out for you, Brother Young. Hey, man, you talked about being 85 years old. God kept his promise to you, sir. Kept you that long. With yes and amen. I'm standing with you. I'm standing with you because I'm a living witness too, amen, that God, amen, is a promise keeper, amen. He had promised you some things. It may take a little while, amen, but it finally got there, amen. And when you see the notice, you can give God the praise. Why? Because he's worthy, amen, of all our praise. It is your life-changing gospel radio ministry with Ace and the Preacher Man.
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All right, and you can just type in, it will already be up there. 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

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Man of praise, amen. Got him on my mind, amen. You got him on your mind this morning, amen. Even though they, amen, they scandalize your name and they talk about you and all that kind of stuff, but you got to tell somebody, I still got him on my mind. Mm-hmm. 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I have a simulcast every Saturday right here, going up until 9 a.m. Good morning, New York.

And Lord, dear Jesus, please forgive me. When was the last time you said that to the Lord? Or you just feel like you don't need to do that because you ain't sinning, right? It's your one stop, your life-changing gospel radio ministry with Ace and the preacher man, dear Jesus. Please forgive me. I don't always do what I'm supposed to do. But if you give me another chance, I promise I'll make it up to you. That's exactly what the songwriter was saying. And after all, we know, amen, that the Lord, amen, extend, amen, his mercy to us all the time, right? And we all could say, Lord, I thank you, amen, for second chance. You know what I'm saying? And not only we have like a second chance, sometimes we have second chances. You know what I mean? That means it's a little bit more than just one time. You know what I'm saying? It is your life-changing gospel radio ministry with Ace. Amen. And the preacher, man, thank God, amen, for his grace and thank God for his mercy. Amen. And to know, amen, that the Lord is here with me. It is your life-changing gospel radio ministry with Ace and the preacher, man. Thank you all so much. Amen. Let's continue with the very best right here. It's your one stop, your life-changing gospel radio ministry. Ace and the preacher, man.

Ha ha.

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Amen. We know a lot of us need second chance, and we have had second chance, but sometimes we don't want to admit it, you know what I mean? But all of us had a second chance somewhere in our life, you know what I mean? I'm just grateful. Ace and the Preacher Man, walk in the light.

0: Oh, yes, indeed. No matter how the boat rock or the ship, still got to stay on board, man. And life don't get any easier from here on up, but you just got to prepare yourself for life. Amen. For Jesus says, I come that you might have life and that you might have it more abundantly. He says, I wish above all that your soul prosper, that you be in good health and have great success. It's God's desire for you to be well, for you to have enough money or whatever you want to live as happy as you can, just as long as you, amen, don't replace him or try to replace him, amen, with the things that we are running after. You know what I'm saying? You don't want to do that. You don't want to use material things, amen, to replace God. You can't replace him anyway. But we can't put anything and anyone before God.
1: All right. Thank you for your mercy.
0: He comes first in our life. Now I walk in the truth. First I got to walk in the light. Now I got to work in the truth.

advice to you, shout for joy today. Don't let things or people control you or control your joy. Amen. You be you. Knows what makes you happy. All right? Just having Jesus in your life ought to make you happy.

forget, 9 a.m. this morning, Genesis Production will be here. Brother Robinson, Bishop Roundtree, and my friend Anasia, she'll be here. And they will take you on up until 11 a.m. And my good friend Oscar, come on at 11 to 1. And then Ace and I will come back at 1 to 1:30. At 1:30 is Summercast with Go Party. All right. Right here on New York's finest radio station, WJBB. Shout for joy, man. Hey, man, you got to be happy, man. You know, I know you don't get happy because of things that are going good in your life, but you get happy to know that Jesus is still with you. That's right. He says, seek him first, and you get everything you need. Ace and the Preacher Man.

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I can't speak for everybody, but as far as I'm concerned, the troubles and the disappointment and the rejection and whatever, it was worth it for me, because I wouldn't be where I am today if I have gave up. I went through the pain, and being in the ministry is not an easy thing. You have been targeted, trying to bring God's word. You know what I mean? Lord says, don't you worry. I know you have pain, and I know you're going through. But he said, don't worry about it, man. He says, I got you. You know, I'm there with you. You know, I see your pain, amen. But I just want to let you know, amen, no matter what comes your way, amen, I am here with you. It is your life-changing gospel reading ministry with Ace and the preacher man. No, I don't want to be out of pity. You know what I mean? Listen, the Lord got something for you, and he got something for me. You know what I mean? And what he wants us to do is to... Sometimes we have to run through the night, you know what I mean? And sometimes things happen at midnight, man, when you're by yourself. You no one to really talk to. You know what I mean? It gets a little difficult sometimes. And thoughts and stuff run through your head. And start questioning yourself, did nobody really want you? You know, why are you still by yourself, you know? So you're running through the night with your mind. You know, the Bible say, he that keepeth his mind on me, I will keep him in perfect peace. You don't need people to make you happy, man. Just be yourself. Love yourself. You're looking for approval from people. You know what I mean? You're going to be waiting a really, really long time. Ace of the Preacher Man, good Saturday morning to you. Welcome.

when we get up in the morning, man, we want to make sure, amen, that we honor the Lord on Savior Jesus Christ. We want to give him all the glory and all the praise. Because after all, he was gracious enough to wake you up and let you have the activities of your limb. And we can do God second, you know what I mean? You're listening to Ace and the Preacher Man on this Saturday morning on Go Party Online and Go Party Online on Gospel Celebration right here on 1240. Don't forget, 9 a.m. this morning, Genesis production will be here with a nature at the M. She's a captain, really. She captain and direct the ship, you know. Bishop and Brother Robinson, they're really the passenger, you know what I mean? Ace and the Preacher Man, good morning to you, New York. Welcome.

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Thank you for tuning in to Gospel Celebration, your one stop. 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

Yes, indeed. You are. You are. You are. Fresh Start Worship. Can you imagine if we, the people of God, in love with God like that, like how we do our family? Just known, amen, just to wake up and be able to say, Lord, I thank you for thinking of me. Amen. It's such a wonderful feeling just to know, amen, that God is with us. It is your life-changing gospel radio ministry with Ace and the Preacher Man. Thank you all so much. Thank you, Lady Ace. Don't forget, we'll be back at 1 p.m. this afternoon at 1:30, simulcast. And tomorrow morning we'll be here starting at 6 a.m.

Let's go. Amen. And that's what this is all about. You know, it's soul winning. That's right. Amen. The Bible said the soul that sin, he will destroy. That's right. Our soul better be right, man. You know, he said, I'm coming back for a church without spot or wrinkle. Amen. I mean, can't be no wrinkles in your gown. Okay. If you got it, you better check it out now and start pressing it, ironing it out, steam it out. You know what I'm saying? Mm-hmm. Thank you all so much. Genesis Production is up next. And thank you, Lady Ace. Amen. Praying for you and the family. Amen. As Lady Ace, I was to get your priorities straight for God first and everything will fall in place. God's willing, we come right back here at 1 p.m. this afternoon. Stay tuned for Genesis Production. Brother Robinson, Bishop Roundtree, and Anasia coming up next.

Oh, yes, indeed. Down in my soul. My soul is a witness. My mom and my dad was a witness, but so am I, right? My soul is a witness for the Lord. Great music coming from the sensational Brown Brothers.

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0: Good morning, good morning, good morning. Yes, we're here. Another day. And happy 4th of July to everyone out there. God has been good. It's been hot, but we are blessed. We're still here. Good morning, preacher man. How are you this morning?
1: Blessings to you, man. Somebody said they could deal with this, but if hell is like this, they say they ain't looking forward to it.
0: No, no. Listen, I'm not looking forward to it at all. I don't care if you get AC down there. I still don't want to go. So
1: that's a good one.
0: I don't want to go down there. I'll take your word for it.
1: I don't even
0: want to
1: know if it exists or not.
0: Yeah, that's right. I don't want to talk about it. So we just thank God. We thank God, man. But on a serious note, everybody out there, stay hydrated, stay safe. Check in on the elderly, because in times like this is very easy for them to take sick, because dehydration it sneaks up on you.
1: All right now.
0: So just check in. ACs go bad because it's overworked.
1: That's right.
0: And they all of a sudden they're in a place with no AC, and so we just got to be vigilant at this time, because this weather is serious. This weather is serious, man.
1: It is. If you don't take precaution, you can hurt yourself, man.
0: Yeah. It's not hard. But we thank God. We serve a God that's yet good. So we just thank God. This morning, Brother Robinson won't be joining us today. He's taking a day off. So we keep his whole entire family. Everything's okay. Just taking a day off. Just, relaxing a little bit.
1: That's a wise man.
0: Yeah. I think he got the AC working. Now he's up under it. But we thank God. We thank God.
1: I'm quite sure he's listening, though.
0: Yeah, he's listening. He got to be listening. But we just thank God. We thank God. And as we prepare to go into the prayer, we want to keep in prayer the Brown family out on the Eastern. They lost one of their relatives, 50 years old. He passed away, went to the hospital. His levels was off. And 3 days later, he was gone.
1: Man.
0: So keep that family in prayer. That was the the Brown family. And also, Brother Darren Grizz, he passed away. So we're going to keep...
1: Oh, he passed away?
0: Yes.
1: I went to a tea party last Saturday. And someone that knows him well, I think his name was Bishop Charles Nowers. Mm-hmm. And I was explaining to him that he was in... He said, man, let me know what happened. But I didn't know he passed away.
0: Yeah,
1: man.
0: He passed away, yes. So you have the information for... So we're going to be reading the information a little bit later about the services and things of that nature. So yes, we want to keep his whole entire family in prayer. And also that young lady, the 5-year-old sister Khadija, she's still in the hospital. Mm-hmm. And we're praying for her family and praying for everybody. Praying for everybody, because... Prayer do change things.
1: Yeah, that's right.
0: And it changes situations. It changes circumstances.
1: That's right. And changes you.
0: And changes you.
1: So you can look at it a different way. You know,
0: amen to that. And sometimes you got to look at it with a positive and spiritual perspective.
1: That's right.
0: Just in order for you to keep going.
1: Amen.
0: And make it through whatever you're going through. So we want to keep everybody in prayer. The sick, the shut-in. All these different people just want to keep in prayer. I don't know if you have anyone that's
1: I keep my family, my daughters, amen, and my sick relatives and stuff like that. My second daughter was on the Jackie Robinson. I just got off my knees praying for her.
0: Yes.
1: She's in Jackie Robinson going to work. And, she said somebody was in the back of her.
0: Mm.
1: But he wouldn't wait. You know how people like to creep up on you. And there's somebody in front of her. And then the guy cut around the people that's in front of her, and they stopped sudden. And she ran right up in the back of the people's car, man. I said, thank God, because she could have been worse. People broke their necks and things happened, man, an accident.
0: Yes, definitely. You see all those memorials they have on the highway.
1: There you go.
0: And every time you pass and you look and that's someone lost their life there.
1: That's
0: so, traveling mercy.
1: Yeah, it's a blessing.
0: I thank God
1: for
0: traveling mercy. We travel, and sometimes we go to work, go to places, go to store. And don't even realize we didn't have to come back.
1: There you go. A lot of people didn't make it back.
0: A lot of people didn't make it back.
1: Go sit in the park, get shot in the park, or sit in the living room, or on the bus.
0: Yes. So prayer.
1: Yeah.
0: We pray for everything.
1: There you go.
0: Our children.
1: God knows everything.
0: Yes, yeah, yes. Yeah. And he is a coverer.
1: Yeah, yeah. Thank God for that.
0: Thank God for him being a coverer, protector, keeper.
1: I wouldn't be here this morning.
0: None of us would. You know. Because we put ourselves in places sometimes.
1: There you go.
0: Where we shouldn't have made it out.
1: There you go.
0: But because we serve a graceful God, yes, a merciful God, he protects us in our wrong.
1: That's right. And most of the time, we don't appreciate it.
0: Most of the time, none of the time.
1: Yeah, we take it for granted.
0: We just come out and get ready to go back the next
1: day. There you go.
0: But we thank God that one day,
1: that's right,
0: he touched us, touched our mind, touched our heart.
1: Yes, sir.
0: Told us there's a better way.
1: Amen.
0: Hallelujah. There's something better for you.
1: Come on now. Yes, sir.
0: And you can live and not die.
1: And not die. He did say, I come that you might have it more abundantly, right?
0: So that's right.
1: Why people want to die before their time? I don't get it, man.
0: That's right.
1: I seen a guy one day, he was on the Southern State. He had to be going almost 100 miles an hour with traffic on there. What possesses his mind to think he can speed that fast and nothing happened? I don't get it, man.
0: So we just thank God. We already on Facebook. Good morning to all the Facebook watchers out there, Brother Robinson and Superintendent Trent. God bless you. So we got we on Facebook Live already. So we're gonna have our preacher man. He's gonna take us to the throne of grace this morning. Then we looking for a blessed, anointed, God-filled broadcast. We're here till 11 a.m.
1: Amen.
0: So we about to go to the throne of grace, and we're going to talk to God and tell him how much we appreciate him.
1: That's right.
0: It's in your hands, preacher man.
1: Bless you, Bishop. Amen. We petition on behalf of those that came pray for themselves this morning. For those that are in the nursing homes, or you just at home but you can't get out, you embedded or whatever, we're going to pray for you this morning.
0: Man,
1: we don't know where you are, but God does. All right? And we're going to ask him to touch everybody. Touch this radio program. Touch Bishop, amen, and Anasia and Brother Robinson. And touch the listeners everywhere this morning. Amen. And we're going to pray. Father, in the mighty name of Jesus, we are humble as we can this morning because we realize, oh God, there was no guarantee when we laid down last night.
0: Yes.
1: So when we woke up, we are so grateful, Lord, that you looked beyond our faults while we were sleeping. And you said, Lord, we thank you.
0: Mm.
1: We come this morning not because we so happy to be here, but when it comes to your ministry, we thank you, because somebody need us this morning. Somebody need to hear a kind word and a music that will take them on through. God, we pray for every sick and shut in, and those that have trouble in their minds,
0: thank
1: and
0: you.
1: Trouble in their marriages, and trouble at the job. We pray, God, for God says that we call upon him in the times of trouble, that he will hear us from the century. So, God, we look to you as the author and the finisher of our faith. We look to the hills from whence cometh our help. Our help cometh from you. You said you would supply every one of our needs, Lord. And you know our needs right now, God. And you know so many people's needs right now, God. You said, amen, we might be troubled on every side, but yet not distressed.
0: Hallelujah.
1: We might be perplexed, but not in despair. We might cast down, but God, we are not certainly not destroyed. And we thank you.
0: Thank you, Lord.
1: Break every chain,
0: every
1: hole this morning. And those that are bound, Lord Jesus, don't want to love or forgive, God, give them a new heart this morning. Give them a new desire, Lord God. We bind the hand of the enemy that would come against this program this morning. We pray for every listener, every ears, every country they are this morning. We're praying for Brother Robinson and Mother Robinson. Praying for Mother Roundtree, oh God, and
0: Hallelujah.
1: Bishop Roundtree,
0: bless
1: and Anasia and her family.
0: Lord.
1: Praying for all those, Brother Mackey, Lord God, and all of them, Lord, in the mighty name of Jesus. Sister Crawford, Brother Young, Lord, your people that you got. Still listening to this program, we thank you for them, Lord. We thank you for giving them strength. And God, we love you this morning. We love you. We love you. We thank you.
0: Yes.
1: Because we realize, oh God, it's no goodness of our own, but because of your goodness. Have your way this morning, Lord. Go in every song, every praise and worship this morning. guide Bishop Roundtree as he take the ship, Lord God, to another way. Give Anasia, Lord God, the wisdom and the knowledge, Lord. When the phone call comes in, let it be encouraging, Lord. We thank you. Saturate this place this morning with your Holy Spirit. We ask this right now in Jesus' name we pray. Amen and amen.
0: Amen. Amen. Thank you, Lord. Thank you.

For that moment of meditation psalm, he's a great Jehovah. And good morning to Sister Janet Harper. Good morning to also Sister Crawford. And happy 4th of July to everybody out there. And if you thank God for my mother being able to see a birthday this past Tuesday. And she turned 75 years old and the family came out. So we just thank God for keeping her down through the years. And God has been good. All right. We got Lee Williams on the turntables. Tell her I'm willing to run. And we are praying that everybody feel the same way. No matter what we're going through, let's stay willing to run. Lee Williams and Spiritual QCs. Good morning. Good morning, everybody. We're going to praise God and give him all the glory on today. He brought us another week. And we're willing to run and keep going and not give up.

And we gotta run while it is yet day. We gotta keep running while we still see. We thank God. We thank God. As Lee Williams and the Spiritual QCs, I'm willing to run. I thank God. Listen, we're going to be celebrating some birthdays a little bit later, and we're going to be sending some songs out to the different ones. Listen, if y'all know somebody that's having a birthday or had a birthday recently, and you want to give them a shout-out, you can give us a call, 516-623-1240, and shout them out, send something to them, request something if you want. Even if it's your birthday, give us a call and say, hey, you celebrating a birthday, and we're looking to hear from y'all this morning. Listen, my mother, as I just said, my mother's birthday was Tuesday. And I had the mother of the young man that passed away had called me to get some chairs for me to drop off to our house. And she says, I need some chairs because my son is dying. And I said, what do you mean your son is dying? And she said, he's in the hospital and they're about to pull the plug. And so I'm preparing. I need chairs over to my house. And this was about 3 o'clock in the afternoon, maybe 2:30 in the afternoon. 3:45, she calls back and she said, yeah, he's gone. He passed away. And here we are preparing to go out and celebrate my mother's life and my mother's birthday. And then on the flip side, on the other side of the spectrum, you got a family preparing for death. That's just how close we are. And so we just thank God that we're still here. So if you know somebody, God, thank you, Lord, that has celebrated a birthday and they're still here, glory, you got something to thank God for. And if you celebrated a birthday and you're here, you got something to thank God for. So we just thank God for life because we can't take this for granted. This young man grew up behind, living behind us when we was children. Then we separated again, got back together. And he did so many things for young people. He would take them fishing and take them to the games. And every time the child would do something, he would be there. Nobody else in the family was there. He was there. He had a family member that was in school, and I believe it was Maryland. And he would drive from New York all the way to Maryland just to go to one of her games. And then he would drive back to New York. This is the kind of person he was. So we are praying for that family, y'all. And we got so much to thank God for when we are living. Our loved ones, we can call them up. So if you know somebody is celebrating a birthday, give us a call, 516-623-1240. All right? God bless you. We got a little bit of Tim Rogers blessing me.

also want to wish a happy belated birthday to Brother Daniel Garvin. He celebrated a birthday, I believe, on Wednesday. He celebrated a birthday, so we send a happy birthday out to Brother Daniel Garvin. God bless you, and have you let you have, and God may God bless you to have many, many, many more.

Yes, yes, yes. I'm blessed. I am blessed. Been good to me. I can thank God. I thank God for everything. The ups, the downs, the turnarounds. I just thank God for everything. I don't want to leave nothing out. Because if it wasn't from him, I wouldn't have made it. All right? And this right here is going to air out to everybody. Look over your life. You can look over your life and you can say, I'm still here. The Wham Brothers.

0: All right, we have a caller. Who are we speaking to this morning?
1: Morning, Bishop.
0: Good morning, good morning. Bless you, Sister Crawford.
1: Bless you. How you doing this morning?
0: Man, I'm blessed. I'm still here.
1: Amen. We're still here.
0: That's right. Yes, thank God we're here.
1: Yes, too.
0: And how are you?
1: I'm good. I'm, like you said, I'm blessed. It's been a holiday.
0: Thank God. You got something special planned for the 4th?
1: Not really. I was just telling Sister Asia, wherever it's going to be where it's nice and cool.
0: I'm with you with that. it's kind of special out there today.
1: Yeah, and I heard the celebration was really nice for your mom.
0: It was really a blessing. It was, you know, and it was so great because she called me the next day, and she was still talking about it. She said, "I just appreciate everybody getting together and being able to laugh and have a good time." And she said, and "That's what it's all about, just having people be able to get together." And it's a blessing. It is a blessing. And we need to appreciate one another. We need to appreciate one another.
1: Yes,
0: every day is a special day.
1: Yes, ma'am. She was so happy when I spoke to her. She was looking forward to it. When I
0: spoke to her. She was looking forward to it. And it came out great. So we just thank God. We thank God for God keeping us.
1: Just say, keep on celebrating. Keep on celebrating, Mother Jackson.
0: And she's listening. But don't tell her that because she might take it overboard.
1: No, we don't want to take it overboard.
0: Yeah.
1: No. And I just want to send a shout out for my prayers and condolences to the Darian Gregg family.
0: Yes.
1: All
0: right.
1: All right.
0: Yes, thank you. And you be blessed. You stay safe and stay hydrated.
1: Is that wrote on the Facebook? Have a safe and cool one, okay?
0: Thank you. I appreciate it. You do the same.
1: Okay.
0: All right. We got Sister Regina Miller. Good morning to you, Sister Regina. You're watching. God bless you. Happy 4th of July. Mother Jackson is on. Mother Jackson is on. She just celebrated a birthday on this past Tuesday. So we just thank God. This song going out to you, Mother Jackson. You made it. You're still here.

0: Williams Brothers, the Williams Brothers, I'm still here. Listen, on the behalf of Brother Antoine Hilton, we want to thank everybody that came out on last Sunday to celebrate his birthday over in Rockville Center. All right? So we thank God for you on the behalf of Brother Antoine Hilton. And let's just keep supporting what's coming on, what's coming around, what's going on. Just keep supporting one another, right?
1: Yes, and in memory of our brother Keith Greggs, I would like to make an announcement for when his service will be. And his service is going to be on Tuesday, July 7th, 2026, starting at 9 p.m. And we're going to be at the Frank R.L. Bell Funeral Home at 536 Sterling Place, Brooklyn, New York, 11238. Your presence, prayers, and support during this time are deeply appreciated as we come together to honor Darren's life, legacy, and the love he shared with all of whom he knew. And those we love never truly leave us. They live on in the hearts and memories of those who live, whose lives they touched, and that's from the Greggs family, okay? And there will be a Zoom link that I'll be announcing a little bit later. But again, that is from the family of our brother, Darren Keith Greggs. Amen. Service, again, is on July 7th, starting at 9 a.m. The funeral service will be starting at 10 a.m. sharp.
0: Amen. So he was a radio personality along with Brother Robinson for years. So we thank God that... you know, he lived a life well lived. And so if you can make it out July 7th, y'all come out and show the family some support. All right? So we thank you. Appreciate it. This is Soul Seekers. It's all God. I don't care what you've done, what you accomplished. Just remember, it's still all God.

You know, the Bible says in Psalm 27 and 13, David said, I had fainted, lest I had believed to see the goodness of God in the land of the living. And what we come to understand and know that even when it doesn't look good, it works for the good. To all those that are called according to his purpose, help me say,

0: It's all good, y'all. It's all good. It's all good. Hallelujah. I don't care what you're going through. Oh, God is great. He's great all the time. We got a caller. Who are we speaking to this morning?
1: Good morning, Bishop.
0: Good morning. Bless you, Brother Young. How are you today?
1: Man, listen, I want to shout out to Miss Jackson, Brother Jackson.
0: Yes.
1: Birthday today, this week.
0: Mm-hmm.
1: I wish the best for her.
0: Amen.
1: And play a good song for her.
0: Okay. All right.
1: So, listen, how you be?
0: I'm blessed, man. I'm blessed. Thank God. Another day.
1: Oh, thank him. I thank him for listening to the music, y'all. Playing this morning, man. Make the old man feel good down in the store.
0: Ah, okay. Get your shout on in the store, then.
1: Listen, I just saw my heart goes out to Darren Gray family. I wish the best for the family, and they got my deepest sympathy.
0: Amen. Amen.
1: So when is the funeral, you know?
0: Oh, July 7th. She's going to read more information a little bit later, but it's July 7th.
1: Okay. All right. So, listen, how you be?
0: I'm great.
1: Hey, just stay cool, huh?
0: Yes.
1: Yeah, man, because it's hot out there.
0: Yeah, it is. It's special.
1: I'm just chilling. Listen at this good music you're playing.
0: Amen. We thank God for you joining in.
1: Hey, you know the deal.
0: All right.
1: So listen, I give my thoughts to the family. I wish the best for you and Sister Rondre and Brother Robinson and Sister Robinson and all the seniors. I got them in my heart.
0: Amen. Amen.
1: All right. So you listen, play something for me and play a song for your mother.
0: All right. We'll do.
1: I wish the best for all of them.
0: Amen.
1: Yeah, so listen, you have a blessed weekend. Yeah, I got another couple of weeks I'll be going down to Georgia. Me, got a family reunion down there in Macon.
0: All right.
1: Yeah, we going down that way, God willing. Yeah.
0: And you have safe travel. Uh-huh. Safe travel when you go. Safe travels.
1: Thank you. Thank you. And y'all have a blessed Fourth of July.
0: Thank you. You as well.
1: All right. Thank you, and I appreciate y'all.
0: God bless. Same here.
1: Okay. Bye-bye.
0: Okay, we got one from Glorified. This one right here is called Simply Grace. It is only by grace that we still hear the grace of God. Glorified.

Northern Jackson out there, happy Saturday to you also. Hold on, hold on, God's grace. Somebody said I'm holding on with two hands. This right here is glorified grace.

0: right. Well, we have a caller. Who are we speaking to this morning?
1: Yes, Mother Watson.
0: Good morning, Mother Watson. God bless you.
1: Yes, I'm calling in because you just shout out for a birthday. I want to shout out for my son, my only son, Eric. I prayed to God for a son. My husband wanted a son, and I prayed. I was like Hannah, and she prayed for Samuel, and God blessed me with Eric.
0: Amen.
1: Yes, his birthday is coming up.
0: All right.
1: So, and he loved Timothy Wright.
0: Okay.
1: Yeah, so just I really thank God for my son. He's a good son. I love him very much, and he loves mommy.
0: Okay. So
1: yes.
0: You want to hear some Timothy Wright?
1: Yeah, he loved Timothy Wright. So anything about Timothy Wright, he loves that.
0: All right. So we're going to play something for him right now.
1: Okay, thank you.
0: All right, Mother Watson. Thank you for calling.
1: Okay.
0: All right. Brother Eric, your mother love you, man. And she want to send a happy birthday out to you. And she said you love yourself some Timothy Wright. So we're going to play a little bit Lord of Who's on the Lord's Side. The legendary Timothy Wright. All y'all quiet people out there, if your hands on the steering wheel, pull over so you can clap. If you home, just put your hands together. If you sitting down, you can get up and run around. All right? Well, Timothy Wright.

All right, all right. Somebody on Facebook enjoying that. They throwing up hearts. Oh, man, on the Lord's side. And you was on the other side. It's just feel so much better on the Lord's side. So if you ain't came over there yet, come on over to the Lord's side. All right? This is going to Mother Jackson, United in Christ. Well, I'm so glad to be here one more time. Brother Young said, play something for Mother Jackson. All right, come on.

0: All right. That's United in Christ. One more time. One more time. And yes, we're getting ready, y'all, for a single release of United in Christ Sound So Sweet and Genesis with Dustin presents United in Christ single release concert. All right. And that's going down September, y'all, right here in good old Amityville, Saturday, September 19th at Prayer Tabernacle 3550 Great Neck Road, where the pastor is none other than Bishop Walter Willie. And all right. And doors open at 1. Program starts at 2. Advance tickets $25. Tickets at the door $35. Children 12 and under is $10. Sold at the door only. And now on that concert, so September 19th, we got Sister Katina Roscoe of New Caravan Ministries. Also, we have VIP of St. Matthias Choir of Amityville. We have them coming out. Yes, yes. And we also have gospel comedian Kim Thompson will be on that card. We have the New Prodigal Sons of Springfield, Massachusetts. Yes, they're on their way back down. And we have Deontay, a New Direction of Baltimore, Maryland. And we have also Anointed Henry Sisters of Williamson, South Carolina, and we got special guest Little Sammy and the Flying Clouds of Philadelphia, PA, and of course United Christ will also be on that card. MC will be none other than Sister Asia will be the MC, so y'all can see her, and she got some things lined up on that for that day. So y'all come on out September 19th, circle that date and get prepared. All right, we got some requests. We thank God for all y'all on Facebook. So we got some requests. Sister Asia, you got the next request. I know we got you got the next
1: yes
0: request?
1: We have a few requests. We have a request by our sister Paul Gooden as well as Catherine Miller, and they are sending this song out to Brother Robinson and as well as the grieving families out there, and we're gonna play Lord Do It For Me by Zacardi Cortez.
0: Amen. And who this going out, who requested this?
1: Sister Pearl Gooden from Sumter, as well as Sister Catherine Miller from Uniondale.
0: All right. Okay.
2: Fix it for me. Anybody know that?

0: All right. That was the was sister out requested by Sister Catherine Miller and Sister Pearl Gooden. All right, Lord, do it for me. Listen, when you get into a situation sometimes and you got nowhere else to turn, nowhere else to go, and feel like you don't got to your wits end, it's all right to tell God, Lord, do it. Lord, you gotta fix this thing. And if you don't do it, I'm not coming out. Just do it. Do it for me, all right?
1: This next song is coming in for our sister Jackie, who is wanting to actually send this out to our Bishop Roundtree, and it's called "Like Just Like You" by Kevin LaVar and One Sound.
0: Amen. Thank you, Sister Jackie.
2: Just like
0: good morning, Sister Latasha Hill. God bless you. God bless you.

0: Just Like You. What a powerful song. That was requested. Sister Jackie Acacia, we thank you so much for sharing that with us on this morning. We have another request.
1: Yes, this is You Bought Me by Moses Tyson Jr.
0: All right. This is out there for Sister Jeanette Harper. You wanted it, and you got it. Moses Tyson Jr., You Bought Me. This is the organ player, right? Yeah. Man, this guy, he make that organ talk. Yes, Moses Tyson Jr., You Bought Me.

Somebody need to be praising God. I praise him. Yeah. Y'all got to feel like church in here, Sister Janet. Don't you send no song like that no more, Sister Janet Harper. You trying to take over. Thank God for that man, Moses Tyson Jr. And you know you a bad instrument player when you are the lead singer. So we just thank God for that. We thank God for the gift in his fingers. He brought me. All right, we have something special coming from Brother Robinson on today for all the birthday celebrations. His brother, I believe, just celebrated a birthday not too long ago, so we thank God for that and some others. So this is a song sent out from Brother Robinson, all right, to all the ones that are celebrating birthdays in the last couple of days. Maybe you got one coming up this week. You know somebody got a birthday. This is for them.

All right, that's going out to all the ones celebrating birthdays in the past few days or coming up. All right, we're going to keep this thing going. We're going to keep it going. Remember, September 19th, y'all, United in Christ single release over here in 3550 Great Neck Road, Amityville. Prayer Tabernacle, where the pastor is Bishop Walter Willie. All right, program starts at 1. I mean, doors open at 1, program starts at 2. We got little Sammy Flying Clouds, Anointed Williams Singers. Also, we have, the Anointed Henry Sisters. I'm sorry, the Anointed Henry Sisters. We got Deontay New Direction, New Prodigal Sons, Sister Kim Thompson, Sister Catino Roscoe, and we also have the VIP Choir out of St. Matthias. All right, y'all come on out and celebrate with United in Christ. This right here, John P. King. Y'all know what time it is. It's harvest time.

0: it's a blessing, y'all. I'm gonna get mine. I don't know about y'all. I'm gonna get mine. Y'all don't have to get yours, but I'm getting mine. And I'm waiting for it. It's harvest time, y'all. That was John P. Key. John P. Key. All right, it's harvest time. We're gonna have Sister Asia come back and get the information for Brother Darren Grizz homegrown service. All right, so we have Sister Asia come aboard and give that information now. So if you have a pen and paper, you want to write it down so you can have it, all right? It's the time now to get your pen and your paper, because Sister Asia is about to give the information.
1: Yes, okay, so we all know that the family of Darren Keith Greggs is inviting you to join them as they celebrate the life of our brother Darren Keith Greggs. And the funeral will be July 7th, that is a Tuesday. It'll be starting at 9 a.m. The funeral service will be starting at 10 a.m. sharp, and it will be at the Frank R. Bell Funeral Home, located at 536 Sterling Place in Brooklyn, New York, 11238. And again, they're inviting you, and if you can't make it in person, they do have a Zoom link, okay? And it'll be provided upon request. 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That email again is dgreggs 737 at gmail.com, and they will send you the Zoom link upon request when you email that email, okay? Again, the family thanks all that has been praying for them, that has been supporting them during this time. Everything is greatly appreciated, and please join them if you can to celebrate the life of our brother Darren Keith Greggs.
0: Amen. And we're going to be reading that again, so if you don't have your pen and paper now, we will be reading that information off again before we leave off the air on this morning, all right? Again, y'all, if y'all want to send some happy birthdays out, you can give us a call, 516-623-1240, 516-623-1240, and put somebody's name out there that's celebrating a birthday, all right?
1: I want to keep everyone up to date. Let's not forget, next Saturday on July 11th, that's already next week, from 11 a.m. to 2 p.m. at the Redeemed Church at 39 West Graham Avenue in Hempstead, New York. You are invited to come out again and audition for When a Child Cries, okay? They're wanting to extend the auditions and invite more people to come out. That is at 39 West Graham Avenue in Hempstead, New York. And to register, just go to St. Matthias, is ST period, Matthias Church at yahoo.com. Okay, and then you'll be able to register, and they'll be able to, you know, let you know further on how to go about the auditions. But let's keep that in our minds, because it's only a week away. That came up very quick. It's only a week away, which is next Saturday, from 11 a.m. to 2 p.m., okay? If you want, or if you know somebody that might want to come out, please continue to spread the word. I'm sure our Pastor Lawton Bryan will appreciate everyone that comes out, and you know they're working on filling that audition list and getting all their actors in place. I'm sure it's going to be a great play. It's again for When a Child Cries.
0: Amen, amen. All y'all singers and actors out there, keep that in mind. If you know somebody, pass the information along to them, that they can have an opportunity to try out for this great, great production. All right. Kansas Spirituals, listen, y'all, whatever you're going through, whatever you think you can't make it out of, I recommend somebody in his name of Jesus. Kansas Spirituals, I recommend Jesus.

0: take him in the church. He said, outside the church. And there's my body. And when they see the joy came, walking along. And they look at him and told him,
1: Listen. Somebody out there already in Radio Land on Facebook, y'all might know somebody that's going through something right now. They may be going through something right at this moment. Pick up the phone. Tell them. I recommend Jesus. Stop your worrying. Stop your crying. And call on the only one that can change things. That's Dr. Jesus. Tell them. Encourage them. Encourage somebody on this morning. I recommend Jesus. Brother Young called earlier today, and he wanted to hear something. And I know he is a gospel for George Dean, and the gospel for Brother Young loves them. And we got one for you, Brother Young, gospel for Secret Closet. This came out a few years back, George Dean and the gospel for. This is out to Brother Young.

0: Yes, that's a gospel four. Gospel four. Secret closet. Yes, he's going to fix it, y'all. And he fixed it like nobody can. Man, I'm so glad to serve a God like that. That when you don't know what else to do, you got a secret closet. That closet is wherever you need it to be. It could be in your car. Could be in the kitchen. Could be someplace in your job. It's just a place that you go to. And we just thank God for that. God bless you, Pastor DeJohn Ellis down there in good old North Carolina. God bless you, brother. God bless you. Keep doing the work of the Lord. All right? We got about just over half an hour, y'all. We got just over half an hour. The time went by. Y'all took us to church on this morning. Y'all took us to church this morning. So we enjoying the ride, all right? So we're going to keep it moving, keep it moving. This is Paul Morton. This right here is Paul Morton, Pressing My Way Through.
1: I've had the press. Yes, I'm a young man, but let me tell you, some young folk go through stuff too. We got to learn how to press our way. Listen to this song. The song says this.

That's what we got to do, y'all. Keep holding on and keep pressing. Hallelujah. If you keep moving, there's a reward at the end. Don't give up. Don't give up. Encourage yourself. Look back where God has already done for you and keep pressing.

How many of y'all been working hard in church? It look like the more you work, the lesser folk appreciate you. Well, I want you to know payday is coming after a while. I said payday is coming after a while.

All right. Sister Justine says that's one of her favorite songs, and we're so happy that we're able to play that for you this morning. And listen, we can flex our spiritual muscles. We can flex our spiritual muscle knowing that God has something waiting for us, and it's special, it's magnificent, it's blessed, it's anointed. Yes, we just hold on and keep pressing, and this will be everything is going to be all right. All right, just keep pressing, don't give up. All right, we can listen to a little bit of Alabama Girls, and the reason why we say that with confidence and we can flex our spiritual muscles, just a simple fact that God said it. That's it. It's just that God said it, and that's enough. All right, Alabama Girls, God said it. Yes, he did. He said it's going to be all right, y'all. Matter of fact, go ahead and praise him now.

But joy, joy, joy, joy comes in the morning. And how many of you know that the joy of the Lord is our strength? He is our strength. The joy of the Lord is our strength. It's what keeps us going. It's what keeps us not giving up. It's what keeps us from not turning back. Is that you got to have the joy of the Lord. And it said, we can weep, may endure for a night, but joy is coming in the morning. All right? We going to Dag 3. Y'all just celebrated a birthday this past week. Pressing my way. Dag 3, a.k.a. Brother Daniel Garvin.

I wish y'all could show some signs out there on Facebook Live, because y'all can show some hearts and different things and thumbs up and let us know that you pressing your way. Sometimes you get up and don't feel like it, but, you know, something triggers you, and you get up and you say, I'm pressing my way. I'm going to church on today. I'm pressing my way. That was Dag 3, a.k.a. Brother Daniel Garvin, pressing my way. All right? Again, can you read the information for Brother Darren Griggs? Okay, I'm sorry. Before you going to do this song first. Okay, this is from Sister Robinson. All right, she sends this out to Mother Mackie, and she loves this song, and to all the birthday of people again. All right, this one right here is I'm gonna celebrate me. All right, this is sent out by Sister Robinson. Enjoy.

0: All right. Y'all, hope y'all enjoyed that one. Celebrate Me. That was going out, sent out by our sister Robson. All right. So we all have Asia read the information again for the homegrown service of Brother Darren Greggs.
1: Yeah, so on Tuesday, July 7th, starting at 9 a.m., that will be when the viewing starts, and the funeral will be starting at 10 a.m., and they will be at the Frank R. Bell Funeral Home, located at 536 Sterling Place in Brooklyn, New York, 11238, and his family is inviting all of who loved him and want to just celebrate his life to just come out and celebrate his life with them. Again, that is July 7th, starting at 9 a.m., 536 Sterling Place in Brooklyn, New York, 11238. They appreciate all who have reached out to them, all who have prayed through this time, all who have showed their appreciation. They also appreciate you as well. And that is from the Greggs family, okay? They do have a Zoom link that will be provided upon request. If you were to email dgreggs737@gmail.com, and Greggs is spelled G-R-E-G-G-S. So it's dgreggs737@gmail.com, okay? Just let them know that you would like to join through Zoom if you can't make it in person, and if they feel the need, they can send you their information, okay? Okay, so let's keep the family in our prayers still. They're still going through it, so let's still continue to pray for them.
0: Amen. Thank you. And also, can you also announce also for the July 11th, which is next weekend coming, about the audition? Or the 10th? What date is that?
1: That is on July 11th, where our Pastor Lawton Bryant is holding yet another audition starting at 11 a.m., and it'll be until 2 p.m. at the Redeemed Church, located at 39 West Graham Avenue in Hempstead, New York. But you have to register this time so that he knows what he's expecting. And to register, you go to saint.matthiaschurch@yahoo.com. 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And if you yourself don't feel that you're the actress or actor, but you know somebody who is, just continue to spread the word and let them know they can always come out next Saturday on July 11th. You don't want to miss this opportunity to be a part of something great. All right? And this is for the play When a Child Cries.
0: Amen. Amen. So y'all keep those announcements, all right? Keep them in your thought. And if you can't make it again, just send up some prayers. Prayers are always needed, wanted, and appreciated.

Sure, that was Sister Dorothy Norwood. The storm is almost gone. We got 10 minutes, y'all, and we got to get out of here. And again, we thank all of y'all that joined us. We thank all of y'all that tune in or however y'all got us, Facebook, online, the radio dial. We appreciate you. Gift from Genesis, we appreciate you. Brother Robinson, appreciate you. Sister Asia, myself. And let's keep all the announcements on the top of our minds so that it can be a success. Whatever it is, remember also September 19th, United Christ will be doing a CD release. And that one of the songs is a song I wrote when my wife was in the hospital battling her serious

Remember also September 19th, United Crazy will be doing a CD release, and that one of the songs is a song I wrote when my wife was in the hospital battling her serious condition. But I saw God move, I saw God work, and guess what, y'all? I saw God do it, and that song is entitled Safe, and that'll be released on September 19th. A walking, living miracle, living testimony. So come on out, y'all. If y'all can, let's support one another. Let's show up and praise God and glorify God and give Him thanks and glory together. Because I'm sure many of you out there have been through some things that you didn't think you'll see today, but you're here. You're alive. And all we got to do is just tell God, thank you. This is the Texas Boys. Lord, I thank you.

Texas boys, Lord, I thank you. We got so much to thank God for. Man, we got so much to thank God for. All right? We leaving y'all. We got to go. We thank y'all. And from all of the staff of our gift from Genesis, we thank you. We appreciate it, y'all. And y'all enjoy y'all 4th of July. Whatever you're going to do, stay safe and keep God first. Keep God first. All right? Enjoy the rest of your weekend. Until next Saturday, God bless you. We got to do this. We leave with Sister Lisa Knowles. Promises. And not just promises from anybody. God promises. God bless y'all. God bless y'all.

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4: Good evening and welcome back to Streetwise. Oh, guess what? I had... Who's my guest tonight? He's my guest and co-host tonight. He happened to be in the neighborhood, so he stopped by. Kenny from Baldwin. But he's, by the way, he's always in the neighborhood, so be careful, folks.
5: Yeah, I'm old. I have nothing to do. It's better than living in my cardboard box, Lou. It's wet out there. And,
4: that's true. It's getting wet now, by the way.
5: Yeah, and, I know.
4: You know, so, yeah, so he happened to be straggling again. So I figured, I come in and say a few words, you know, get people... get educated on what's going on in the country and the world and whatever. All right, so next week, folks, it's the anniversary, 250 years, we're saluting to the existence of the United States of America. Well, just truthfully, in my case, it feels like yesterday. But again...
5: Lou, it was yesterday to you.
4: To me, that's what it, exactly. Oh, at least you caught on. You know what the hell that I was referring to. All right, folks, so, you know, Kenny has, he wants to introduce a couple of his friends join the our listeners, and he wants to give them a shout-out. Kenny,
5: absolutely.
4: Yes.
5: Yeah. David up in Albany, who is up there just, you know, if you see Hochul, make sure you say hi and give her the finger. And to the new listeners up in Maine, just make sure... you have enough brains not to vote for the nipple Nazi.
4: Well, anyway, Hochul, he's talking about, of course, the governor of the state of New York. You know, it's not his neighbor who always shouts at him. It's the governor of our state. First of all, I don't know. What can I tell you? I don't know how the hell she got elected, but I put the same thing with...
5: Corruption, Lou. How do you think she gets elected, like most Democrats
4: people
5: do?
4: People are stupid. No, people are stupid. And... the same thing with Mamdini, you know.
5: You mean Mandummy?
4: Yeah, we know that, man, Schmucky. I mean, what the heck? You know, the guy outright tells you he's anti-Semitic, outright tells you he's a Muslim, outright tells you he's a communist.
5: He's anti-Christian, he's anti-Semitic, he's anti-American. Him and those three new SOBs that just got elected, they're actually telling people we're going to tear apart the American system. And actually, no, people don't still vote for them. Only 10% of the people voted. That's what the problem is. Well, people don't realize by not voting, they're screwing themselves. What do you think about that, Lou?
4: Yeah, well, obviously, look, first of all, the Republicans had nobody. Who did they have? I mean, they had the former governor, Andy Cuomo. I mean,
5: we're talking about the congressional districts.
4: We'll get into that. I just want to talk about, like, of course, you mentioned Hochul and you mentioned Mamdini. I want to stick with that, why he's the mayor, because there was no opposition.
5: Only half the, he won with 50.4, and I think only 27% of the people voted.
4: That's okay. They could have won, voted for the other side, too, as well. Keep that in mind.
5: No, not when a quarter of this country, okay, so it's 66% of Democrats think socialism is okay in this country because of the way their kids are being taught. On Fox News, you've got Harold Ford Jr., who's a reasonable person, has some common sense. Okay, he's not for socialism. Somebody like that won't go out and destroy America. But when you go out and support this country, and 66% of Democrats, Look what happened in Congress. You and I were just having this discussion.
4: Yeah,
5: 199 of them.
4: Yeah, please clarify who Harris Ford Jr. is.
5: Harold Ford Jr. is on the 5 at 5.
4: Besides that,
5: he's a former. Black. He's an American who happens to be black, a former congressman.
4: Correct.
5: Who's got a brain because he went to school and he learned. These kids these days are being mistaught by teachers. They go out there, they get a day off for being anti-Americans, and they get extra credit. These teachers are corrupting the children in our country, and that's why most of them are stupid. And I blame this on the parents for not forcing values onto their children.
4: What parents?
5: Well,
4: in most cases. Be realistic.
5: Yeah.
4: Be realistic. There's a tremendous amount of homes with no who's your daddy.
5: Yeah.
4: And we're in our sixth generation of it.
5: Yep.
4: That's a fact, folks. Whether you like it or not, we're in our sixth generation of who's your daddy. And that's one of the main issues why these young kids are committing the crimes and the havoc and all the stuff that Kennedy was pretty much referring to. But then again, you got the older people, too, who were the ones that, like Kennedy was saying, they're organized, they're paid by wealthy anti-government people.
5: It's amazing that if the situation was reversed and Republicans had won in that district, the Democrats would do their dog whistle and have the minions go out and burn that part of the city down. We don't do stuff like that.
4: Well, are you a Republican? We say we.
5: The common sense.
4: Oh, you also speak French.
5: Parlez-vous français? Fermez la bouche?
4: Oui, oui. But anyway, it's true, I didn't know what you are, because you're all over the place.
5: Yeah.
4: You know? In fact, I thought you were Muslim for a while.
5: You want to know something? In Hicksville, the Muslim people didn't have a place. I work with somebody, I'm not going to mention any names, who opened our doors.
4: Well, give him credit.
5: To the Muslim people to pray because they were being discriminated against.
4: Well, Hicksville, actually Nassau County, Long Island.
5: Yeah, Nassau County. Nassau County is one of the biggest melting pots where everything is under control and the crime is not there or anything because of our great county executive Bruce Gregsman, who's running for governor, and our great police chief who doesn't put up with the nonsense.
4: Oh, my God. How did we know? How did I know we were going to get into supporting Bruce Blakeman, which we should, by the way, folks, you know? And, yes, of course. Yeah. You just touched on it. Nassau County, folks, has the least crime in any county in the country. Think about it. In the country. What about a whole county that has less crime? Could you imagine that? Wow. Kennedy's right. We have to vote for Bruce Blakeman for governor of the state of New York. You know, and we'll see what happens, you know, because we're very fortunate out here in Nassau County. But in other areas, there are a lot of radical Muslims, Kenny. That's the problem, and especially now in Europe. Havoc in Europe.
5: Yes, they're starting to realize. So we don't want to make people angry. The only good thing that's happened in the last couple of weeks is that millions of Europeans came here, and when you look at what they're finding out about America is, you realize our corrupt news media and their corrupt news media so distorted our country that when you look at videos of these people, it's actually angering the people that want to destroy America because these people are coming here to find out America is not what they were told.
4: And just go on television. You can see what's going on here.
5: No, because the shows on CBS, the legacy media, they're all skewed to make our point of view look bad.
4: But why would they leave Europe to come here?
5: For the soccer, Lou.
4: I guess
5: 10
4: so.
5: 10 million people came here for the soccer. You look at these people.
4: Oh, for the game. Oh, yeah, yes. Definitely. For the World Cup.
5: For the World Cup.
4: Yeah, of course. Oh, yeah. Oh, yeah, definitely. They couldn't believe all the security that was needed. And, folks, you know what they're keeping quiet? Like, Kenny, I'm glad you remind me of that. The assaults and robberies by these people are coming in to watch the World Cup because they feel this is one of the safest places in the world to United States of America. And then they come here and they let their guard down. You know, you got to look over your shoulder, folks. We all know that. You know, you don't want to be in the subway at 2 a.m. by yourself in New York City. So, but if you come from Europe, you might think it's okay. You know, and that's.
5: But they're thrilled that Americans are. They all say this. They're in Texas. How everybody is treating them. How they're having fun. Like those Irish people, whoever, the Vikings from Norway, where they were rowing at those steps on 42nd Street. People actually said, we want to do this for a photo shoot to say how great America is. People got up and let them film. They filled it with their own people and stuff. And nobody said a word, and they couldn't believe how accommodating most Americans are.
4: Well, what accommodating, what sense, Kenny, from Baldwin?
5: That we're friendly and stuff.
4: Oh.
5: They thought that they would have to, they're going to be mugged on every street corner and stuff. Now, they could, but when the numbers they're in, people don't bother with that stuff. And there's another thing. They come here and we have air conditioning. Hundreds of people are dying in Europe right now because of the heat.
6: The heat waves.
5: Why don't they have air conditioning? Because these morons put up wind farms that don't work.
4: Mm.
5: They can't generate the kind of power that's necessary. So they're not allowed. 10% of the people in Europe have air conditioning.
4: Well, listen, a lot of people went along with the going...
5: Green New Scam, Lou. I know what you're looking for.
4: From Obama up to Biden with the windmills, the water mills in the ocean, all that stuff. They believed in that crap. And now we're paying for it now. So, but luckily, the President Donald Trump is getting rid of all that crap.
5: Yeah.
4: You know, and
5: drill, baby, drill.
4: Drill, yeah. I talked about that, you know, the fracking that we needed, and people were going crazy last month. The prices of oil were so high, but they didn't understand that Trump's got to, you can't drill. If the ground was destroyed and you don't have the equipment that was lost and abused by the previous administration. So he's got to start from scratch. And by the way, you can tell he's doing a good job because the oil did drop. The price
5: It went up because of the supposed forever war that's basically over right now. What I worry about is the Iranians that aren't that stupid, and they just attacked the ship, which shows you they aren't that stupid. So they're stupid and not stupid at the same time. Oh, waiting nice. 2 months till we get close to the election, and then they're going to start screwing around in that strait. They have nothing left. That's going to be a one-day thing to get that done.
4: And
5: that leads me into one more important thing.
4: Yeah, well, of course.
5: Weapons in America. You have two governors in Jersey and in Virginia who ran as common sense centrists. And then these two SOBs turned the tables and are trying to get rid of the guns. The only reason the Iranian people can't stand up because the civilians are not armed. This is why the Democrats want to take your weapons away from you. They take your weapons away from you, and then they're going to send the Gestapo troops out, which you could have seen in the Summer of Love. When they burnt down all the cities and stuff?
4: Yeah.
5: That was a well-organized. They say Black Lives Matter and this and that.
4: Yeah.
5: Okay. And another thing, how do people of color go from Lori Lightfoot to Brandon Johnson, who everybody hates, but they'll vote for another moron who doesn't care about black Americans?
4: Kenny, well, you saw what he did. He promised to clean up the mess from Lightfoot. Keep that in mind. He said that. He ran completely. He's doing the complete opposite. He made a promise about the crime. The crime increased. It got worse, you know?
5: Well, because he's got that schmuck white governor. The two of them are cahoots. He walks into a beautiful area of Chicago and goes, there's no crime here, surrounded by 300 police officers and stuff.
4: Mm.
5: Meanwhile, he doesn't got the guts to walk down into one of those areas with these people. Have to live. And I'm a white person, and I care more about what's happening to people of color in Chicago than their representatives, who should be representing them a little bit better, but they should be representing everybody. And when they show their true colors, people still vote for these people. People, open up your window and start shouting, we've had enough.
4: It's like my generation, the one also before me, they all vote Democrat. Now, I shouldn't say all. I'm sorry, folks. I got to change that. Majority. They don't look at the candidate and the stuff. They inherited that thing. We got to go Democrat, because in their mind, it was true the Democrats were for the common average person when FDR and Truman were president during that period, and actually prior to FDR, Franklin Delano Roosevelt.
5: It's funny you bring that up, because I was just talking to Seth up in Maine. I don't want to say his parents are liberal, but there was some idiot up in Maine who made this rhyme. He goes, I don't care who, as long as he's blue. So I made up a rhyme. If your name is Fred, then you could be dead, because you're Jewish and you're going to vote for the nipple Nazi, who's going to eventually eliminate you.
4: That was, let me tell you, half-assed psychology, but
5: stupid.
4: No, they accused this president administration of being Gestapo and Nazi. Meanwhile, everything they do, it comes out of the Mein Kampf, Hitler's playbook, folks. I mean, wise up. By the way, the phone number here is 516-623-1240. 516-623-1240. Oh,
5: please give us a call. People that listen to us in Chicago, call us up. If you think we're wrong about the people who are trying to represent you, not taking care of you, and not asking the president to go in, this is why they're turning to communism in the Democratic Party. They're so busy fighting. You can't fight a war on two fronts. They're so busy worried about Trump that these people snuck in and stuff. We're rotting from the inside out, Lou. We are literally rotting from the inside out.
4: What you just said is so accurate. When you, any Democrat, socialist, which now that you can't tell, a lot of Democrats are running on a socialist platform.
5: Yeah,
4: yeah. So, but when they campaign, I'm sure Kenny from Baldwin, you see, 90% of it is anti-Trump. No substance.
5: Yeah.
4: And being critical. So all they do is curse him, make fun of him, but they're not talking about the economy, not talking about the economy, not talking about crime, not talking about taxes. They're running on anti-Trump platforms. But I hate to say this, Kenny, but a lot of it seems to be working in some areas. You know, I mean, a family member said, well, what do you think of, you still like Trump? We're opening a ballroom in Washington? What? Are you concerned about the three OAs that got mugged in Washington, Washington, D.C., of course, and the Capitol? But I'm saying, so this is what the people are concerned. He's opening Obama opened the basketball court. Right? I think Biden, what did he do? He got a new wheelchair for himself.
5: Yeah.
4: I don't.
5: He got a mobile hearse. He got a mobile coffin.
4: A seeing eye dog, I think he got. But I'm just saying, they all do something, in addition, because let's face it, why should you not have a ballroom in the capital of the country? I don't know. I was surprised that they never had a ballroom before. So, but I mean, that's the concern and that's the issue. Could you imagine that with everything going on in this country?
5: Right? And then look at the reflecting poll. They've actually got pictures of people cutting it. And they're blaming Trump for the repair not going well. When he spent 90% less than Biden did and Obama did.
4: Yeah.
5: And there are people purposely vandalizing it. And other people are standing by, not grabbing these SOBs by the scruff of their neck and putting their face in it. I don't mind them waterboarding these people. They're committing a crime.
4: Well, the problem is that, and it's, you know, my late partner and I did a major story in New York Times because the New York Times happened to be in court, and we were talking about, this was family court, by the way, folks. Family court, at that time, if you were juvenile, if you're under 16, you could actually get murder. And the people don't understand. Prior to that, in the 50s, 60s, and 70s, they go to family court. If someone under 16 commits murder, the maximum time would be 18 months in the juvenile center, Kenny. Could you imagine that? So because of our story, me and my late detective partner, the juvenile offender law was changed. So now if you're 14 years old and you commit a homicide, murder, you would be treated like an adult. That's the result of the story from the rest of me and my late detective partner.
5: Yeah, but Lou, it used to be like that. Nowadays, and I keep bringing this thing up. If you're an illegal alien, murderer and rapist, they'll let you out of jail and not notify ICE. If you're an American murderer and rapist, they actually keep you in jail.
4: But Kenny, guess what?
5: Where are the Democrats for the American gangsters, the American criminals?
4: Well, guess what? You know why? They send them back. They should commit the crime in our country. They should do the time in our country. You know,
5: No, they got that Supermax in El Salvador, Lou. That's where they belong. Why should we spend the money? It's cheaper to keep these SOBs in El Salvador.
4: You're correct, Kenny, you're correct. But didn't they not empty the Supermax?
5: The Supermax
4: And send them here?
5: That was the prisons. Now there's a new administration in El Salvador. Yeah.
4: Obama and Kamala, right, accepted the Supermax. Oh, my God. People, let me tell you something. I dealt with rough people my time working in the jails and in the street. These are more vicious, you know. They torture you little by little when they say you, the victim, Kenny. That's so bad. So they come to this country, and they do similar acts,
5: and sanctuary cities, they don't put these people in jail because they're illegal aliens. An American committing the same crimes is being treated unfairly.
4: Yeah, yeah.
5: And I keep bringing this thing up. Why are we treating the American criminals worse than the illegal alien criminals?
4: You're right. They should get more. They should get the courtesy being the Americans, right?
5: Yeah. Yeah. They should be treated as equal as they should be getting an apartment in the Roosevelt Hotel. They should be getting three squares, and they could step over our veterans who we should be helping.
4: Oh, that's terrible.
5: But all that money, which brings us into hundreds of billions of dollars in fraud. That's why we earned our Social Security, and it's being destroyed because I think the difference is 19 blue states and 31 red states. But in red states, there are blue cities. That's like a cancer. Like in Texas, there's Austin.
4: Yeah, you have to have so many quarters of monies out of your pay for years as an employee in this country to be eligible for Social Security. How could you come here yesterday and get Social Security today from another country? How did that happen?
5: It's called corruption,
4: Lou. I know. But I'm just, you know, when you had to go, obviously it was simple because you worked in this country that's out there, it's in black and white, so you're eligible for Social Security. But coming here, when the border was open, and then be eligible for and all the health care too, Kenny, all the health care.
5: This is why the purple haired seniors to go out there. So now if you look at these three SOB communists that got elected in these districts, they're all these white, young, college graduate, associate degree, dumb
4: bunts. Say it, dumbass.
5: Dumb bunts. Okay? Because I can't say the word in the right.
4: Okay, that's true.
5: Dumb bunts. That can't get a job because they have a degree in sociology. And they hear, everything is free. You don't have to work anymore in this country. You don't need an education.
4: Wow.
5: We'll just pass you along. High school kids want to go to Harvard. They can't read English.
4: Mm. I mean, you have to know. Okay.
5: I mean, it's ridiculous and stuff. And where are the decent Americans letting us? More people now register as independents, but they still vote Democrat.
4: Yeah.
5: It's like the two independent Congress people or senators. They caucus with the Democrats. Why?
4: Well, you said the corruption before.
5: Yeah.
4: Wheeling and dealing, making deals, you know. But, you know, listen, I'm glad that the Trump administration is indicting these politicians that you're talking to, referring to, for all the fraud and corruption.
5: Well, they're not going after the politicians. As a lawyer, if you lie in court, Lou, you know this too, you're punished more than a layperson.
4: Yeah.
5: So why is it like Eric Swalwell? Everybody knew this guy was just a major, major piece of crap. But the Democrats never said anything about him because he went after Trump.
4: You're talking about assembly.
5: The guy in California.
4: Congressman.
5: Swalwell.
4: Right?
5: They got rid of him because now he's a liability running for governor.
4: Correct.
5: Okay. So they spilled the beans on it, but they knew this all along.
4: Yeah.
5: They knew this about Platina. They knew this when George Santos won, he wasn't supposed to win in that district Zimmerman was. So nobody really cared.
4: Yeah.
5: It's a Democrat's new Santos.
4: But I got to clear. Yeah. So Santos is in Nassau County, ran for Congress, and he won.
5: He won.
4: And then
5: wasn't supposed to win.
4: But the problem was he got caught with this crime. Right.
5: Well, lying and everything about his history and stuff and this and that. But the Democrats knew about it, but they never said anything.
4: Because they don't care. He won.
5: He won, and they used that against him.
4: Well, because they wanted to get rid of you. That's what they do.
5: Yeah.
4: You know, they're great. Democrats are great for blackmail, extortion, blackmail, corruption. There's no two ways about it. You know, listen, we all know there's a lot of bunch of Republicans, and we know what do we call them? Don't we have a name for those Republicans? That group?
5: It's rhinos.
4: Rhinos.
5: Rhinos.
4: Yeah, and what is it? In sheep's clothing or Republican clothing?
5: No, Republican in name only.
4: Like
5: the Jews that are for Mondani, the Genos. Jews in name only.
4: Kenny, that killed me. 240,000 or 250,000 votes he got by. Jewish people in the city of New York. I'll tell you what bugs me, because there was no rumor. He said he was anti-Semitic. He said free Palestine.
5: We don't believe him. What's wrong with you people? Right. By the way, David up in Albany, start yelling, Blakeman for governor. Blakeman for governor. Okay, and let me know as soon as they.
4: Yeah.
5: What happens?
4: Well, we, the New York Veteran Police Association, because we are not-for-profit folks, so we cannot endorse anymore like we used to, because what we did, let me touch on this a minute, Kenny. The organization was a membership, large organization for 100 years, and then when I took over, because people make donations, and so I said, let's make it a not-for-profit so they can claim it on their income tax as a deduction, and it turns out, it's a back to blue, obviously, and the majority of the monies that we get go to the widows and children of first responders.
5: Yes, we do.
4: That die in the line, who die the engine, the line of duty. When I say first responders, we're talking about construction workers also that responded to 9/11. Kenny, if you remember. That's what we do. We're proud to have Kenny as a computer guy. Oh my God. I use the word proud. I don't know about that.
5: Keep in mind, our website is nyvpa.org. Again, that's nyvpa.org. And there'll be a pop-up at the front. There's a very special situation. It's a conversation and an intimate afternoon on October 4th with Lou Tolano. If you want to meet and greet Lou and know when policemen were allowed to police. Okay, it's on Long Island in Belmore. You can click on the link and get a ticket in advance. I think it's $35. It's $40 on the door on October 4th. But it's a good day to discuss, because I grew up in the 50s and 60s when America was free and America was America.
4: Kenny, are you sure you grew up?
5: Never. Just the price of my toys changed, Lou.
4: I mean, as a compliment, folks.
5: Okay.
4: Because it's great to be a kid all your life in today's world.
5: Absolutely. You know, so the show is an interactive meet and greet with not just the NYPD legend, Lou Tolano, who was also the inspiration for the TV show Starsky and Hutch, and Lou and his partner used to be called the Lone Ranger and Tonto. They were responsible. They were the first people to be undercover cops dressing up as women, as Hasidim, to stop crimes in specific areas. And Lou and his partner brought down and arrested many people who were committing crimes against every community.
4: Yeah.
5: Black Americans, Jewish Americans, Chinese Americans. Okay? They didn't care. You committed a crime against an American, they went after you and put you in jail. And Lou, it's break time, I believe.
4: Well, I also spent time in jail. Oh, 6 years as a correction officer. Some people.
5: Okay. Yes. Lou, you got to qualify that I spent time in jail.
4: Yeah. I did.
5: I'm thinking you were somebody's bitch in prison.
4: How I qualified, when I say the qualified, that. Well, what I say is I, my beat was in the jail before it was out in the street, you know. Yeah, so folks, we're going to take a little break here now in a half hour. Don't go away. Kenny from Baldwin is on the roll. You're with Lou Tolano and Kenny listening to Streetwise. Be right back. Don't go away, folks.
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4: Back, folks. I'm back with Kenny from Baldwin. Kenny, just this commercial that we just did when we took the break, we have to change that because we did not include what I mentioned, like all first responders, like a big bunch of construction workers and everybody that civilians that responded at 9/11. So because if we have to do something with that,
5: veterans,
4: explain
5: I'll
4: that.
5: Talk to Brian, the engineer. We'll figure something out.
4: Yeah, we've got to change that. Brian, by the way, did this the one that you're listening to, folks. Excellent.
5: Yes.
4: So we just have to change that a little bit to mention.
5: Brian is one of the best radio engineers that I know. The fact that he's the only radio engineer I know doesn't figure into it.
4: How did I know you didn't say he's the only one you know?
5: Brian is cracking up.
4: Listen, some people say he's the only friend you know.
5: I just got a text message from another friend, Danny, who's sometimes over here. Danny says, please keep mentioning me. I don't need you getting more hate mail and death threats than I do. So, Danny, I'm mentioning you. You listen to the show. So every now and then I'm going to put up a text message that I'm going to claim is coming from you so you can get just as many death threats as I do.
4: Oh, okay.
5: Because I want to be fair about that, Lou.
4: That used to be a call. We used to call that love mail.
5: Love mail. By the way, for those people that do this thing, Danny and I are tired. Come up with the creative ways to kill us. I mean, it gets boring. We're going to shoot you. We're going to do this. Come up with something creative. Make it fun for us to read about the people that want to kill us. Don't rubber stamp it like the Democrats do. You ever see Democrats on TV? They have talking points. They all say the same thing at the same time.
4: Yeah.
5: Try and be a little bit creative.
4: Yeah.
5: You know, make me want to read your hate mail. If you could be creative, I will read the most creative death threats to me and Danny on the air in the next couple of weeks.
4: Mm.
5: So people think of something unusual and stuff. Otherwise, it's just, they're going to shoot us. They're going to dismember us.
4: Well, I was going to say that. What do you want them to do? To cut you in little pieces?
5: Torture? Come up with something new. Make it interesting. You and I were alive during the Spanish Inquisition. You and I were Inquisitioners. We did all that stuff.
4: Yeah. Well, first of all, it's the old story. There was in jail, used to go, don't sell wolf tickets. In other words, don't, just do it. You know, it's like what my father would say to me, brought up as an athlete, because he would never start a fight, never, but finish it.
5: Yeah.
4: He said, make sure you finish it. Never start it, but make sure you finish it. And that's pretty much
5: By the way, Luke, I just read an article that people are using high-speed drones these days to fly phones and drugs into jails and stuff. And it happens so fast that nobody really notices it and stuff. Now, I know you didn't have that problem in your day. Can you imagine trying to be...
4: I don't even know if the Wright brothers were born.
5: Yeah.
4: So I don't even know my day.
5: Like I said, the Spanish Inquisition, so...
4: Oh, very, very good. Yes, yes. Speaking of that, we're going to... July 4th, 250 years...
5: this July 4th, Lou.
4: This July. Well, I say next July.
5: July
4: 4th. Which is next month. Next month, this July 4th, I should say.
5: Yes.
4: This upcoming July 4th, which is a Saturday. I always get a little screwed up there. I don't know why I keep thinking it's a Sunday, but it's a Saturday, you know. So
5: What a great day for it. That's a holiday for everybody that should be celebrating this America. You know what else that bothers me? It's also going to be the 25th anniversary of 9/11.
4: Yeah.
5: Most Democrats hate 9/11 because it reminds most decent Americans because we were decent. We let these people come in. And as much as I like Bush, when he was told that these morons were taking airplane lessons, why didn't somebody have a microscope up their patoogies to figure out what was going to be going on with them and stuff?
4: Well, okay. Obviously, you're talking about the terrorists that flew into the World Trade Centers. Folks, there's so much criticism that we could be here a month talking about it. Just them guys going into a place. We get instructions how to fly a plane, but you only want to know how to take off. That's it. You don't want to know how to land. Could you imagine that? They went for flying lessons, but we just want to know how to fly. That's it.
5: We're not worried about landing.
4: You imagine that? We just want to fly. And they did it because it was money. They got paid. You know? I mean, obviously,
5: that's another thing. The George Soros, why aren't these people in jail for sedition?
4: Well, you got to say who George Soros is, but not everybody
5: George
4: knows who
5: Soros
4: he
5: is a billionaire that bets on America to lose, and his son is another piece of crap. That they got so much money betting against America that they're giving it to these groups. So at the Delaney Center in New Jersey with all these protests, not Nick Shirley. I believe his name was Shirley, about the same as Shirley.
4: Oh.
5: He pretended he was one of them. They had a tent set up, and in this tent, they were giving people $100 gas masks.
4: Mm.
5: They were giving them literature to go down to this detention center and protest.
4: ICE. Is that the ICE protest?
5: The ICE protest.
4: Yeah.
5: How is that being allowed in this country?
4: Well, you
5: why aren't these people, Luke, you're a law enforcement. What kind of laws do we have in this country to protect people like that?
4: That's one of my questions. You have to get a permit to demonstrate. How can they just put a demonstration or protest together with no permit? I know it sounds chintzy, no permit, but that's how ridiculous it gets. You know, a cop can come over to your group and say, by the way, can you somebody show us the permit that you have authorizations to demonstrate in front of this location? And they just do it. A little thing, a basic thing, by not having a permit, you could nip it in the bud. But, by the way, I think we should give a plug to the Embassy Diner.
5: Yes, the Embassy Diner, the country's most patriotic diner. For those of you who have never seen the Embassy Diner, it's in Levittown? I forgot what town it's
4: Bethpage Levittown border.
5: Levittown border.
4: Yeah, on Hempstead Turnpike, of course.
5: The owner there, it's extremely patriotic. Obviously, Democrats don't go there because it's an extremely patriotic diner. So it's only for real Americans who celebrate this country for as powerful as it is. The world doesn't give us enough credit because the world is speaking German and Japanese, if it wasn't for us.
4: Mm.
5: So kiss my American took us.
4: Mm. It took us a long time. It took us 250 years.
5: Woo, that's a pun. That's very good.
4: You know, to get where we are in this country. It took us 250 years to get where we're going to be this coming July 4th. Anyway, the Embassy Diner at 6 a.m., folks, July 4th, Kenny and I are going to be there, by the way.
5: Fox and Friends is going to be there doing a special show on July 4th for the most patriotic diner. So it's called the Embassy Diner. It's in Bethpage. You can look it up. The place is so patriotic and stuff.
4: Well, you know, when you walk in there, you it's loaded with American flags and American nostalgia. And one area you would think you're in the police station. There is so much acknowledgement of law enforcement throughout the country. You know, they got the law enforcement flags. I think I mentioned this before. It sounds familiar that I had mentioned it. This Embassy Diner. Oh, I did, because I had a meeting there. And then when I walked in, I was in awe. And I did think what you just said. Wow, these guys. See, when you have a diner or a luncheon or anything similar, a restaurant, you can't be political. I mean, you of course you're going to let anybody hire your establishment, you know, because that's the business.
5: The place is always packed, Lou.
4: No, that's what I'm saying.
5: I got your point.
4: That's my point.
5: Always packed.
4: And they're pro-conservative.
5: Yes.
4: They're pro-conservative, and they have no problem, and they're always packed. There's always lines there. So that's an indication of, well, of course, they're actually thanking the county executive, we're going to give his name again, you know, for keeping the county safe, and the people that live in Ashland County are giving their thanks to this diner that promotes America, promotes the country.
5: Lou, unlike that coffee shop, that Dan Goldman, that moron Democrat, who was Jewish, but he was eaten by his own because he wasn't left enough. He headed up the...
4: You're talking about the congressman?
5: The congressman, who just got beaten by that anti-American, anti-Christian, anti-Semitic SOB that got elected in his district. Because he was Jewish.
4: Oh, he was supposed to be the vice president candidate. We're talking about it.
5: No, not Dan Goldman. That was Dan Shapiro in
4: Shapiro. Oh, yeah. Yes.
5: Yeah, Camilla couldn't pick him because he was Jewish.
4: Yes.
5: The same reason Barry Goldwater couldn't win because he was Jewish.
4: Right.
5: So there is basic anti-Semitism. It's always been there. But when you look at the Democratic Party, none of them stood for Israel during Trump's speech for the party. What does that tell you about that party? How can you be a Jewish Democrat in this country this day? You have to be an ignorant moron, and they're an embarrassment to the Jewish community.
4: Wow.
5: It's like Americans who are black who vote for Brandon Johnson, you're getting exactly what you deserve.
4: Yeah. No. Well, that's a big question, because when I do talk about this, how the KKK, which we know Ku Klux Klan going way back in the day, as they say, pretty much down south, Democrats, by the way. They were Democrats, folks. By the way, they were, I don't know if you, obviously you're buying, obviously being anti-black, they were anti-Semitics, you know that.
5: Yeah.
4: You couldn't, I remember a guy, my friend's older brothers in World War II, right? Even though they were in the military, they could not wear the Star of David when they went down south.
5: Yeah.
4: I don't know if you heard about that.
5: Yeah.
4: Right? They told them, don't expose the Star of David, folks. That's the Jewish symbol.
5: Well, do you remember when the Civil Rights Movement started? Two Americans who happened to be black were down with somebody who was Jewish, and they were killed by the KKK.
4: Oh,
5: they did a movie about that with Gene Hackman. Remember that movie?
4: Kids. They were young kids.
5: Yeah. They were young kids. They were killed by the Ku Klux Klan, who were being supported by the Southern Poverty Law Center, kept the KKK going by using donations. So they had to support the hate that wasn't really there anymore.
4: Yeah. Yeah. Well, the KKK were Democrat politicians, folks. I mean, that's the reality of it. But the other side of that coin, which I hate to say, but I got to be realistic, a lot of them were sheriffs. They were law enforcement.
5: Oh, yeah.
4: But they were Democrats, but you see? They were law enforcement. They were, what do we call them, rednecks, big rednecks that were down there during that time. And
5: so they're the ones that supported slavery, and yet people down there still vote for them.
4: Exactly. Yeah. That's what I can't understand. You know, anybody would. But again, you just said it before, how the people like Hochul. Mam Dummy in the city of New York become.
5: But you want to know something? If Trump calls them Democrats, I want people to know they're not stupid. They took over our education systems. They're not teaching our children.
4: Boy, you're right. Yeah.
5: They're insidious.
4: Yeah.
5: They're insidious. This is why this country is in trouble. We don't have to worry about being attacked from the outside when they're already in this country. You don't think that the Europeans are supporting these people? The Europeans just went after our tech companies because they can't innovate by charging them BS fees and stuff. Mm. Okay? It goes back to what we were paying for 10 times the amount of money for the medicine that was 90% cheaper in Europe until Trump stopped that. Remember Trump stopped that
4: crap? Yes. We all know prescriptions is a big business, you know, and we could get it from what you just mentioned from Europe, and a lot cheaper. And then we pay at your local. I'm not going to mention names. Your local drugstore. Let me put it that way.
5: Yeah.
4: And they're pumping. Look, they're pumping the kids. Yeah, I remember when I was a kid. You got a headache? Take an aspirin. Whatever it was. If you're going to take an aspirin, would I say? You know, now, 9-year-old kids need to go, the family sends them to see shrinks.
5: Yeah.
4: Could you imagine that? Go see a psychiatrist. I mean, evaluate.
5: Well, that goes to the ripoff. There was this one guy, and this is where the corruption. They had this guy that ripped off like $80 million by running a hospice. He got the names of people who just died from a corrupt funeral home person. And it looked like he was having the normal amount of deaths because he's claiming people that he got the names of were at his hospice and died. Nobody checked this. He was in an office building. How do you run a hospice in an office building?
4: Well, we could talk about Minnesota. Is this Minnesota?
5: Oh, this was out in California.
4: We could talk about Minnesota.
5: Because you don't want to be called a racist. So just let them steal everything. Why isn't Ellison and the governor being brought up on charges?
4: Yeah.
5: Well, they're not better than I am. They let this happen.
4: They got more money than you. And they got more political clout than you, Kenny from Baldwin. You know, of course.
5: That's because people don't sit there and vote. I got a good friend of mine who never votes. He says, my vote don't count. Well, if only 10% of the people voted for these anti-American, anti-Semite, anti-Christian SOBs in New York City had come out, these people wouldn't be. Now, the problem is sometimes these people act too soon. I always believed if they didn't attack the World Trade Center in 1993 and they didn't attack it with the airplanes, if they had waited, these people would have had a nuclear bomb through Iran, and we'd be in a lot worse shape. Yeah. So all of these SOBs that complain, well, gas went up $1 a gallon. You don't have to worry anymore because it's going back down again, but you don't have a nuclear Iran anymore. There's going to be peace in the Middle East. Trump is going to be listed as one of the greatest presidents in the planet Earth unless another Democrat gets in which case they're going to rewrite history.
4: So you don't believe in no King Day? No. King's Day, is that what they called it? No King's Day? The demonstration, right?
5: Sure, in England, I believe, in King's Day. No, in England, yeah.
4: No, referring to Donald Trump as a king. So they had this major demonstration.
5: Can you imagine
4: no King's Day.
5: That cackling moron, Kamala Harris, as president?
4: Oh, we'd be in trouble.
5: My.
4: The border would be open, goodness. Kenny. The border would be open.
5: The border would be open, and they tell everybody it's not.
4: Yeah.
5: The only news media that was covering it, everybody else denied it, and now they go, well, maybe we should have covered it.
4: Well, what about the former congressional head, Nancy Pelosi? What did she tell you guys, us guys, we guys?
5: Oh, you mean Mrs. $400 million and there's no insider trading?
4: What did she say? Don't believe what you see? Believe what we tell you.
5: That's right.
4: Could you imagine that?
5: That's why they don't teach these kids how great America is. They tell them America is bad, and then these kids don't have enough brains to check it out on their own.
4: Wow.
5: They're all on freaking TikTok.
4: Don't believe what you see. Believe what we tell you.
5: Yeah.
4: And people were so gullible. I mean, it was just a...
5: And now these days with the deep fakes and stuff, you really know what's real and stuff unless you're an idiot. Because you want to believe stupidity. That's what the problem is in this country anymore. Nobody checks facts. Nobody gets down to the singularity of what is true.
4: It's so hard, especially now with you guys that were experts on the computer world. We could have us believing certain things in front of our face, and it's really not. What is it, AI? Is that what you call it?
5: Artificial intelligence is being used by corrupt people.
4: There's
5: always good and bad. And eventually, they're going to erase the memory of 9/11. That's what's going to happen. Eventually, nothing's going to happen. There's still Holocaust deniers.
4: The 20-year-old kids are denying it.
5: Yeah, because they have no brains.
4: They were born, and they don't.
5: They don't know. They don't know who the president is. You go down to the beach, you ask the obvious college student.
4: I know.
5: They haven't got a clue about how great our country is. They know how bad it is, though.
4: I know that. It's just a... amazing. Well, you see that when the waters from Fox.
5: Yes, he sends his guy Johnny. He used to do that for.
4: He used to do that.
5: For what's his name? Bill O'Reilly and stuff. That used to be.
4: That made Waters famous. That made him famous by doing that. But so when you see when the interviews these college kids are on college break, when did we're celebrating? What we're celebrating on July 4th? Some of them said 1941. That was a Would you believe that?
5: They know how bad America is. But they don't have enough brains to know how good America is.
4: Yeah.
5: They have no patriot, no loyalty. That's why when Biden, he flew Haitians and Venezuelans over here on planes at night, tens of thousands of them. Mm. Now Trump is getting rid of them, so now their apartments are open, rents are going down. Okay. Mm. By the way, I have an idea. I think the president should give Mondami billions of dollars to buy all those apartments that he just froze the rent on. Mm. Let the city take them over. Within a year or two, they're going to be so run down that people are going to know. People are stupid. Where are your free buses? Where are your free subways?
4: What happened?
5: Where's your free supermarkets?
4: Yeah.
5: Never going to happen. So these people like to be lied to, and they have no idea. It's almost like a cult, like David Koresh and that the one that killed Sharon Tate. What was his name? Charles Manson?
4: The Masons.
5: Even the Hare Krishnas.
4: Manson.
5: Okay. Manson. People in this country can't make a decision. So they make one decision. They go, you know, Talano, you're a smart guy.

0: and people are still going to vote for him up in Maine. Oh, I know people up in Maine.
1: Definitely. Yeah. No, you're right. You're right. He's just the dumbass. There's no two ways about it.
0: Yeah. And they get what they deserve. But unfortunately, it's like a slow infestation. Okay. And again, if the situation was reversed, and in those congressional districts, they were reasonable people, they would call out their minions to burn that district down to the ground. And biblical says an eye for an eye and a tooth for a tooth.
1: And that's the Old Testament, but you can't, you know, that's the problem, you know.
0: Well, I'm not suggesting that we go out there and we do it, Lou. I would never suggest that.
1: Well, see, a lot of things in the, I agree with a lot of stuff from the Old Testament.
0: Comes up within about 2 seconds. You can click on the link. It takes you to our donation page. Please don't be confused. That's our NYVPA PayPal account. You can just go in there and put $35 in there. And then I would appreciate it greatly if you sent an email to info@nyvpa.org so we know that what you're coming and stuff. And it's going to be great. There may be some surprise guests coming, Lou.
1: Yeah.
0: There may be.
1: Understanding. But we have to limit them because they don't want to just campaign for the whole hour.
0: Hours. No. This is all about you and how America was America back when I grew up in the 50s and the 60s, and how America was America when you started it in 1776, Luke.
1: Well, actually, one of the things I want to focus on that we, John and I, I always say we were never the first. Dressing as Hasidic Jews, females like you like to talk about, and disguises. We were great at
0: Lou, there's nothing wrong with dressing up like a woman every now and then. Well, I do it every Friday night.
1: Today, the question is, if you can answer, what's a woman? Anybody can
0: answer? Yeah.
1: Politicians can answer that.
0: We have a Supreme Court justice that can't answer that question.
1: That's what I meant. You got it, Kenny. You're on the ball. I couldn't answer that. Couldn't answer that question. You know, so, but we'll be back. So I just want to say, folks.
0: Next week, I think we're off because it is the 4th of July, and like everybody else, we should be celebrating.
1: Have a great July 4th, folks. God bless you.
0: Absolutely, everybody. Be safe with fireworks. Don't be stupid. Roman candles blow up. Make sure there are no kids around. Everybody be safe. Keep their fingers. I want you to have the same amount of fingers on Sunday, on the 5th, that you did on July 4th when you started out.
1: Okay, folks, listen. God bless you, your family.
0: God bless America.
1: And God bless. Thank you, Kenny. Lou Talano with Kenny from Baldwin, and catch you later.
0: Bye-bye.

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4: 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You heard? Spin the block. Let's do this.

0: Yo, Meta. 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Yo, family, guess what?
1: Yo, talk to me.
0: Yeah, I'm waiting for the microphone to get a little tuned up over here. You know, everything is good over there, my engineer? It's sounding good. The mic check, yo, Meta.
1: What's good, Dave?
0: Again? What's good, Dave? You know what? People don't realize.
1: They don't. I don't think they do.
0: Yo, they have no idea.
1: Have no clue.
0: I mean, maybe we don't have no AC up in this piece right now.
1: It's all good, though.
0: But it's all good, right?
1: It's all good in the hood, Dave.
0: Yo, and they better realize that this is not a podcast. This is real radio. Let's go.

0: 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That's right. 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Yo, we are here to make you smile, and we're going to do it in style. Right now, I got Ross Ajay up in the place. Yo, what's up, Ross Ajay?
1: My day, my brother. Where y'all going with this?
0: You already know what we're doing, man. We changing the way you listen to radio. And let me tell you something.
1: Definitely.
0: Until Meta get back up here, I got MC Glam. MC Glam, say what's up.
2: Peace. What's up, everybody?
0: That's good enough. And check this out. We were down, shout out to Badlands Chugs, known as Badlands Booker, on his win during the Nathan's Hot Dog Eating Contest and the Chug Battle at Coney Island's famous Nathan's. I was there with him live in Dame Drops. Also, a few syndicate members were aboard. MC Glam, Prince Charles, Ender Drew, the Microphone Fiend. The whole event was lit. Yo, how did you feel about that event, MC Glam?
2: Badlands tore it up on stage, and then he went and drank that lemonade.
0: You saw how he did that, right? Oh, my goodness, man. And Ross Ajay, I met my brother at the Eisenhower Park Reggae Fest, and he's on top of the reggae game. Yo, man, tell people who you are once more, Ross Ajay.
1: Jano. Well, it's Ross Ajay representing from out of Jamaica. You don't know. Dirty Rock affiliated, you don't know. Dirty Rock is also Sean Paul label, so you don't know. We out here put in some work. Big up Cut Loose Bruce, big up Styles, my manager, big up Moshe, big up the whole team.
0: 100%, man. And because it's the 4th of July, I want to say happy 4th of July to all
1: of the people out there. Happy independence to the people, and we'll celebrate them type of independence.
0: Man, it's going to be mega barbecues going on. Yo, Meta, man, how was your 4th of July treating you right now?
3: It's been good. Nice, relaxing. Can't complain, man.
0: That's what's up. Yo, we got the god Shamel in the house. Yo, Shamel, what's up, baby?
3: Peace.
0: That's what I'm talking about,
3: shout out,
0: man.
3: To Prince and everybody else, the syndicates in the building.
0: 100%. Yo, later on, we got KK Carter that's coming up at 7.
3: Youngest in the game.
0: We got a DD outside and Beers and Chills on Say That at 8 p.m. coming up. And we also have my sports guys coming up, Steve, from 6 to 7 p.m. today. And last but not least, because you know we always save the best for last, we got MC Glam, the Hour of Dower. That's going to be showing up and coming straight through.
3: Much needed.
0: Let's go.
3: Let's get it.

0: Yo, I want to do this right here for my man Dame Drops and also Badlands Booker. Yo,
1: shout out.
0: Yo, thank you for having the Syndicate aboard. And there's so many other things going on this summer that we're going to be attending. And so y'all better watch out, because the Syndicate is on the rise.

0: And in case y'all don't know, y'all make sure y'all save the date, the 12th annual 2026 Unity Festival Car and Bike Show, 322 Nassau Road in the Western Beef parking lot. The doors open at 8 a.m. and they close at 5 p.m. This is Saturday, August 15th. There's going to be music, raffles, vendors, sponsors, awards, food, children's bounce houses, just everything that you could fathom. Plus, you're going to meet a couple of new friends, all right? Yo, the syndicate is going to be there. There's going to be a whole lot of performers that's going to be there putting it down for your entertainment. And if you want to contact somebody, please contact them at the Roosevelt Chamber .org. The Chamber Secretary, give her a call at 516-442-2354. And the car show chairperson, Charles Oliver, that is Prince, our Prince of the our syndicate member, 516-325-5707. And the Chamber President, John Boyd Sr., 516-317-6899. And in the meantime, what we're going to do, we're going to get straight to you guys, and we're going to play this song by Badlands Booker and Dame, my boy Dame Drops, after this commercial break. Hold tight and let's go.
1: Yo, check this out. I'm going to keep it 100. 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Your screens are all busted up, tore up from the floor up. You need to call me. I'm Louie Leno. 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We got you covered, 100. Looking forward to hearing from you guys. Louie, the window bitch, Myanmar Windows.

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You don't know I'm about, boy. 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Burping video so loud with that stank breath, no Altoid. Use it like an Avenger fan when I release it on them cameraman. Yes, Badlands, man, DMC. Run things, man, DMC. Play no games, man, PSP. 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

0: Keep it in the comment section.
1: Let's go. That's
0: shout
1: my man.
0: Out to Badlands Booker.
1: And Dame Drops, man, over there at the Coney Island Nathan's Hot Dog Eating Contest and Chug Fest.
0: So do his thing, man.
1: Yo, those are my dogs, man, 100%. And so now we're going to get straight to Ras Ajay. Yo, my brother. Yo, let's work
0: peace,
1: this
0: peace,
1: out.
0: Peace, peace, gang. How you feeling, brother?
2: I'm giving thanks. It's a blessing.
0: Of course, uh-huh. Of course. Thank you for pulling up. Thank you for being
2: no,
0: here.
2: No, definitely man. Give thanks to the invite. You don't know. We can't pull up unless we get our invite, you know, so we give thanks to that.
1: 100%. Nah, man. And so I met you at Eisenhower Park, my brother. Yo, and it was a pleasure, man. Your energy was just crazy. It
2: give
1: was
2: thanks
1: all
2: to that. See,
1: positive.
2: Vice versa. You don't know. It was my first time performing at Eisenhower Park, especially in Long Island, so... Being in New York for a minute and I do some shows and then getting the chance to perform in Long Island as a Long Island native kind of sort of when I'm here. So it's a blessing.
0: Yes, sir.
1: 100%. How long you been in the business, man, of making reggae music?
2: Within our business, I make music for a minute. It's been a blessing. But in a long time still, in a really long time, but... It's just that we've been owning our skills, you know?
1: Right.
2: It's about, like, the you know, the Kemetic energy being a master teacher type of vibe. So, you know, we've been studying, we've been trying for reach this level. So now when we reach this level, that is how you get to see we 100. At this level because we've been at it for a minute. And now we feel like, say, all right, it's now ready to put forward to the people and put in front of people. So... That's why we say we've been doing it for a minute. It's just that, you know, we just reached that peak, you know, we say, all right, it's ready to be presented to everybody.
1: Right. Yes. And so you have this song called No Drop Your Guard.
2: No Drop Your Guard.
1: No Drop Your Guard.
0: Let's get into that. What's that about?
1: I think we're going to have to get into
2: this. All right.
1: No
2: Drop Your Guard is more of staying conscious, staying aware, watching your six.
1: It's
2: knowing... The evils and everything that is out there.
1: Oh, 100%.
0: So, overstand.
2: It's like you have to always cognizant of the fact that it's not just a physical battle, it's also a spiritual one. So, you know, it's just them levels that we really are put back in the music. It's not like we not have the frolic, fun and frolic, but we have put substance back in the youth, the meds and them something there. So, that's how we're there.
1: And you know something, I would say, Ras Ajay, that right now, You could take a look at the world around you, and you could see that we're in a deep spiritual war right now.
2: Definitely.
1: It's more than just bombs and bullets.
2: And more than because you know, morals and decorum gone through the window. Truth is relative now. Before truth was just a truth, but now truth become. Truth was absolute before. It's relative. So now. Somebody's truth and my truth might be different as opposed to the real truth. So now we're in a trouble. So now when you don't know right from wrong,
1: you can see red and the other person still see brown.
2: Yeah, so that are the things. So
1: it's almost like what was bad yesterday is
2: it's good today.
0: Yeah.
2: That's what's happening. Literally, you know, literally what was seen. Then all right, I put it to you like this. Somebody pointed out something that all right. The ladies can go on stage and model in a bikini, right? But yet still she can't come outside in her bra and her underwear. But it's the same thing up on stage, you know?
1: Right. It's the same exact thing.
2: It's the same exact thing. It's just that we style it different. We terms it different. One name bathing suit and one name.
0: Respect.
2: You get me?
1: It's the same thing.
2: Not different about it.
1: To somebody like me? If it walk like a butt,
0: He who shapes your perspective shapes your reality.
2: No, that's true. So that's all. Now everybody now becomes. Oh, it's my body. I do what I want.
1: Yeah, that's what they say.
2: There's no buffer system. There's no. You need a little bit of gatekeeping to some extent, you know, because gatekeeping kind of make you stay in your lane.
1: Right.
2: And not just do any willy-nilly thing that you feel like you want to do. So that's why the elder them are gatekeep your behavior and your manner.
1: Well, you know something, Ras Ajay, man. I think in this world, what we need is more muscleemas, like MC Glam. Like she said, like she always says, you know, under this, I'm still glamorous.
2: and I was just saying that to an Empress, I think a couple of days ago.
1: Right.
2: Like, men are more intrigued by the length than the lack thereof.
1: Mm-hmm. 100%.
2: Men are more intrigued by the length of what you have on, ladies, than the lack.
1: Than the lack thereof.
2: So
1: is why they get in trouble.
2: Yeah, so may I deal with it? If you just ladies who are listening, we just put this to you. If you dress on your skirt, then your ankle are below your knee. Mm-hmm. I guarantee you, every man in the room, I wonder what under that.
1: Wagwan. Right.
2: You see what I'm saying? But if you just come and show everybody, like, good partner.
1: Yeah, yeah.
2: So you already.
3: It's a treasure.
1: Like, you know, you advertise it like Eat at Joe's. You know, like looking like a big neon sign on Fifth and Broadway. You know?
2: That's what I'm saying.
1: So we're going to get on to this song, No Drop Your Guard.
2: Yes, man.
1: Come on, y'all. Yo, with Ross Ajay here. Let's go.

0: 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We are not gatekeepers here.
1: Not at all, not at all.
0: This is where you could come where the unknown can get known.
1: Talk about it.
0: We are not a podcast. We are real radio. We got Devon that's on the line. Devon from VP Records. Yo, what's up, Devon?
1: Peace, my brother.
2: Fireburn are gatekeeper. What you tell
0: me, sir? Big up yourself.
2: Fireburn are gunshot gatekeeper.
3: Burn up, my G. Burn up.
2: Fireburn dirty rock. What you tell me, sir?
3: Where say Fireburn what?
2: And a champagne this. And Dave, man.
0: Yeah, man.
2: I big up VP and Dave RMD, you know?
0: Yes, sir.
2: I remember that, you know?
0: You know what we do, Devon, man.
2: We're I'm a champion, you know.
0: Yeah, man.
2: A star gatekeeper. Fire. You know, play them the game, the air.
0: Yeah, man. So what's
2: I understand?
0: Up?
2: Man, I'm bad, man.
0: Yes, sir.
2: I'm a slave, Anthony, you know. Because I'm a car with radio station. I want to see the black. I don't know somebody have a black, you know. About that gatekeep behavior. Fireborn.
0: And so Devon, man, you ready for me? You ready for me, man? Come and get you with this management deal, man, and start running it, please?
2: Yo, dog. Behave, them better behave. Yeah, me no want a man. But I gatekeep VP and Jewish man shoot, I miss him. Jewish I shoot, I miss, you know.
0: Hey, careful you understand? Now. All right, man, we on the air, man.
2: I don't know Sean Paul this, I am.
0: It's Sean Paul.
2: I think I'm Sean Paul this.
0: Listen.
2: My snake and serpent. Come and sing on him, buddy, I think. Them man, they don't trust.
0: All right, Devon. Yo, you know we love you, man.
1: And this has been the segment.
0: And this is everybody's segment here at yes. WGBB 95.9 yes. FM.
1: The call-in.
0: The call-in. What would it be without VP Records' own Devon?
1: Facts.
0: What would it be without my brother?
2: I'm so
0: much. Yo, and I got Ross Ajay here, man. That's
2: I dust the rock that. Dust that. I'm a woman, I jam, you know.
0: Okay.
2: I'm independent.
0: All right.
2: Woman, I'm independent. All right. I need to cancer to you, know. I love you, girl.
0: All right, man. This is the part where we disconnect, okay? Devon, I see you soon, all right? And let's go.

Yeah, y'all, and so we back. That was Divine, that was on the line. WGBB 95.9 FM and 1240 on your AM dial. You know what we doing here. Yo, we changing the way that you listen.

0: So we're going to get back to my man Ross Ajayi. Yo, Ross Ajayi, you know, that song was crazy that you was playing.
1: Give thanks, brother.
0: Yeah, man, you have a nice catalog going on here.
1: Well, we like we say, we've been fortunate enough to have worked with a few stellar legends and you know, people of notoriety. So because of that, we've been able to own our skill in terms of writing, vocal-wise, and stuff like that. So just putting all of that together right now.
0: Are you familiar with the famous HCNF recording studio?
1: Not yet.
0: This is where Philip Smart, Michael McDonald, and a few others came up. Somebody's over there. Can you go see who that is, please? Can you go see who that is? Anyway, yeah, Michael McDonald, Philip Smart, and a few other guys.
1: No, I don't know. I don't know just yet.
0: Okay. And so what we're going to do was that I want to go into this next song by you, and it's called Can't Deny. Can you give me a little information on that, brother?
1: All right. It's a Can't Deny, you know. It's a little mix-up song, you know. Uh-huh. Mix-up in the sense of here or no. Uh-huh. You ever been in love with your virgin girl? So it's a twisted situation like that where I'm in love with my virgin girl, and my virgin girl and my girl best friend. So it's one of them twisted, one of them love square, they're a triangular love square, you know what I'm dealing. So I just cook up something in my brain and come up with a story. And funny enough, when I did this song, a lot of females came up to me and was like, yo, that's a nice twist. And everything, because normally, you know, you just is the man alone to be blamed or just the woman, but it's both parties. Like, you know, my girl is a lover and a lover, you know, so you kind of have a little, so everybody listening trying to figure out, so you know, but more time love go through. Cause if you're bridging now, deal with it proper, and you will see where a fee a year program and a you if you have that really, and you see, me? Suppose you're a virgin to get your girl officially.
0: Right.
1: Suppose we don't switch around.
0: Yeah, true life.
1: In a true life,
0: yeah,
1: switcheroo.
0: True life.
1: Not no play around switcheroo, you know, cause I mean, I endorse not for nothing around there, you know, so don't think of that, me, I tell you, you know, people. Me, I talk about real love situation. So, you know, more than you just can't deny.
0: 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Let's go.
2: Yeah.

0: 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I got my man Metaphysics up in the place. Meta, what's good with you, baby?
1: Peace.
0: Yeah, what was you doing today, man? I mean,
1: I was maxing and relaxing, brother.
0: Yeah, just doing your thing, right?
1: That's it. You know, daddy duties. That's you know the Hobbs.
2: D.O.D.
1: That's a fact. Dad on duty.
2: Yep.
0: Right on, man. And that was a dope jam right there by Rasa Jai.
2: You know,
0: he has some really, really great music here, man. And unfortunately here at WGBB 95.9 FM at 1240 on the AM dial, I hope the people that own this building can hear me clearly. Like, what happened to the AC people? Can you call in 516-623-1240 and tell me what
2: at
0: the heck happened to the AC?
2: See the place at.
0: Yeah, man.
2: Have people born up in the studio?
0: Yeah, and you know something, and that I know. Right now, you know, I'm feeling like a runaway slave, you know, like, I ain't lying, man. Call me, I thought my name was Dave RMD, but call me Kunta RMD.
3: Oh my God.
0: Yo, man. Well, Meta, you know what time it is, right?
1: I already know what time it is, bro.
0: You already know what time it is for this brother?
1: It's about that time.
0: No, oh, I want. You want to hear you, man? Get up, gallop in, up they run. Get up, gallop and run. Get up, gallop in, up they run. Get up, gallop and run.
2: Get up, gallop in, up they
0: run.
2: Let's go. All right, let me go. Let me. Him say fi get up and go run up and down. So me tell them say who get the sack come here for the fun. So me tell them say who we up hotter than the sun. Cause the studio well at and the place a burn down. So me tell them with the lyrics me a drop off of the brain. Anytime you go hear me, yo, the people them a cheer. Make them know say that me never did go do it cause me fear. Rastafari, yes, you feel you always be there. Just watch ya. And then anytime you leave, you leave, you just set up the road. And then you know, you know, you know, you know, you know, you know, you know, you know, you know, you know, you know, you know, you know, you know, you know, you know, you know, you know, you know, you know, you know, you know, you know, you know, you know, you know, you know, you know, you know, you know, you know, you know, you know, you know, you know, you know, you know, you know, you know, you know, you know, you know, you know, you know, you know, you know, you know, you know, you know, you know, you know, you know, you know, you know, you know, you know, you know, you know, you know, you know, you know, you know, you know, you know, you know, you know, you know, you know, you know, you know, you know, you know, you know, you know, you know, you know, you know, you know, you know, you know, you know, you know, you know, you know, you know, you know, you know, you know, you know, you know, you know, you know, you know, you know, you know, you know, you know, you know, you know, you know, you know, you know, you know, you know, you know, you know, you know, you know, you know, you know, you know, you know, you know, you know, you know, you know, you know, you know, you know, you know, you know, you know, you know, you know,

0: tell them say they report them a figgy way fatty. I saw me knocky come in need them, yes it knocky met the girl them no say that who make me got along.
1: Lick shot, lick shot! Lick shot, lick shot!
2: Let's go.
1: Here we go. Yo, I got something else for him, okay? Let's go. Here we go. Let's go. Let's go. Here you go. Flick it. Go ahead, brother.
0: All right. All right. Watch out, then. So I'm going to tell them some young men will give you from the freestyle from then till then. Watch out,
1: what are we doing?
0: Me go, sir. Maybe.

No, say that and anytime a road, yes, I risk. From me waking at the morning, yes, you know, say that I give. In Selassie, yeah, me praise, and me go praise him for the day. Make them know, say that from the truth, me never run away. From your ear, me pan the freestyle, you know, say some of it. Cause you know, say that he

0: got Brucey B on the phone. Brucey B, what's up, baby?
1: Peace, peace.
2: Yo, what's good, y'all? What's good?
0: Wow, go on, bro. What's good?
2: What's good? What y'all up to?
0: They are big, bro. They are big, bro. You know it, bro.
3: You know, we just doing it.
1: At 5 o'clock.
3: That's right.
2: I hear y'all doing y'all thing.
0: Big up the management to check in and a big up the management.
3: Well, you know what we doing. We're changing the way you listen to radio.
2: The radio. And I love it, boy.
3: You tuned in to us, man? Or you got your radio on or what?
2: 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I'm all the way upstate and listening to y'all.
0: Holy lucky, that is a big up in family. So I say happy food to the GMs and the White family, and you don't know it, but you know.
2: Yes, sir. Yes, yes. All right.
0: This
2: brother,
0: is real
2: take
0: special.
2: It easy, all
1: right? Safe travels, brother, safe travels.
0: Absolutely. All right, we'll talk to you soon. That was Brucey B. That was Rasa Jai's manager right there.
4: Yeah, man.
0: Yo, I've been talking to this brother, and he's a very genuine guy, and I hope he has a happy 4th of July. WGBB 95.9 FM and 1240 on your AM dial. We're going to take a music break, and we'll be right back with you in a minute. Let's go.

0: Yeah, y'all. And so, Steve, man, let's get Steve from Chapters Network Live to say what's up to the syndicate crew, baby. Yes,
1: happy
0: sir.
1: Fourth. God bless you guys. You guys are doing a great job from 5 to 6.
0: Yes, 100%.
1: And beyond, man. God bless you guys.
0: Yes, man. And God bless you too, man. And you guys make sure y'all tune in, man, to the Chapters Network Live with my brother Steve right here. We're going to be doing some big things together eventually, if not sooner. Right, Steve?
1: Yep, we got Kieran Sheehan, the Broadway's Phantom of the Opera, is coming on the show tonight.
0: All right.
1: Tony Orlando, for you old timers out there, he's coming on. And we got you, my man. You're coming on too.
0: Here we go, baby. Here we go.
1: There we go.
0: This is how we spread the love.
1: There we are. Spread the love. I don't want to take over your show, so God bless you. Keep going. Do the great work that you guys do.
0: Let's do what we do, baby. That's right. And so we're getting back to Ross Ajay. Ajay, man. Yo, that was hip right there, man.
2: That was good.
0: You did your thing, man. You know, you have really, really good music. And I mean, on top of it, your freestyle is crazy.
2: That's a fact. What was some of your musical influence, if I could ask you, brother?
3: You go get trouble now, you know. Guy, you may go give you the Sam Cooke. I'm going to give you the Otis ready. I'm going to tell you about Luther Vandross. I'm going to tell you about Bojo Banta. I'm going to tell you about Sizzla Kolonji. I'm going to tell you about Spraga Ben, Sean Paul, Barry Salmon.
2: You got a nice little mashup there.
3: Yeah, so what the thing is, I like sing. Real and truly, even though I'm a DJ, singing is more. So you see like a Otis ready and a Sam Cooke is a different levels. And then, of course, you know, say Al Green. And Teddy P. What? Teddy P. at the bar, still, you know.
2: So you're saying the names.
3: So,
0: the way
3: you know,
0: that you make me feel.
3: We love music differently. So music soak in my system a little bit different. So for me, that's why we write for so much different people. We can write eclectically for different genres
0: when
3: and stuff.
0: You leave up out of here, man. You might have to watch your back because you didn't say Bob Marley first.
3: No, you know what I'm saying?
2: He said that. Like, it was, you know, it's going to be, you know.
3: No, what the thing is, though. All right. It's easy for most people to say Bob. Baba, the foundation and the man who set it. So it's too easy if you say Bob. Fact. Because here what the thing is, Bob is not a singer.
0: Right. No,
3: Bob is a chanter.
0: Right.
3: Bob
0: right.
3: has his own sound and style that he created within. Because if you notice, just the Marley, Bob created the Marley sound. Uh-huh. Only the Marleys have that sound in reggae music.
0: So that's true.
3: Marley sound.
0: That's true.
3: If Baba you influence it, fully, you're in a trouble because you have to develop the Marley sound there vocally. Me not have the Marley sound, me have music sound, so me can get R&B everything. So it's just a music me do. So it's too easy for Sebaba me influence because we all know Sebaba the general.
2: Right. So listen, let's get into this next one. Let's be honest. Talk about that. What are we talking about?
3: Let's be honest now. Let's be honest is a fun record that me and News did, you know, where, you know, more time you want to tell a girl, say, yo, I mean, you for the wedding. Where I do? Stop right. foolishness, man.
0: Stop lying.
3: Yeah, stop lying. You know how you are. Give up on that.
4: No, you don't have to.
3: It's like.
0: Can't make it up.
3: Show me that. I just picked up. I love what she did. Yeah, I know. Wicked man style. You're full of style.
0: So what we gonna do with this new song, man, that you have? How long ago you created this song?
3: Let's be honest.
0: Yes. Mm-hmm.
3: Let's be honest. Drop what last year, I think. We did this song a little while ago, but funny enough, we were talking to a distributor, and he heard the song and was like, yo, I want that.
0: Uh-huh.
3: And we had it in the vault. Like, cause for me, I have more than 1,000 songs in the vault.
0: Right.
3: Lock off. Like the Prince and Michael Jackson are my influence. So I believe if you have work in the vault, where when you bring out the work, people think it just right. But it they run about this one way long.
0: Well, you know what's crazy? Because there's so many like different dub plates out there. Because I come from 18F Recording Studio. I came up with Philip Smart, Michael McDonald, and Dennis. I'm on record with El General, who is like the father of reggae. Boom, mommy, wandatan. You know, that guy. I'm on record with the World of Girls. I'm on his coming up album on a song called Rock Me. No, I'm doing the beatbox throughout the whole song. I did a whole bunch of stuff. And then we have the World of Girls. And then after that, I went on tour with Bunny Brissett and Michael Livingston back in the late in the early 90s, like around 91.
3: Okay.
0: I went on tour with Bunny Brissett and Michael Livingston. We went to Florence, we went to Rome, and then from there we shot over to Amsterdam. And so I know all of those guys, you know, Shaggy, Sean Paul, and all of them. You know, they passed through the recording studio there.
3: Okay.
0: But, you know, rest in peace to Philip Smart. You know, I want to give a big shout out to Michael McDonald and the whole Once Upon a Time ATNF Recording Studio. Yeah, this is
3: much respect. Much respect.
0: This is where I grew up at. I'm going to be honest with you. We're going to get to your song now. Let's be honest.
3: Yes, it is.
0: So we're going to run this right now on WGBB 95.9 FM.
3: Come on, ladies. Rock out. I want my ladies to rock out to this one. Ladies, let's go.
0: There we go. Let's go.

0: Yeah, y'all. We got a special announcement to make, and that was Hot to Death. Meta, you want to run that down for us?
1: 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Once again, that's the Unity Festival Car and Bike Show, Saturday, August 15th from 8 to 5. I'm gonna need y'all to pull up.
0: And this is what we're doing, y'all. Y'all make sure y'all come through. The Exit 21 Syndicate, yo, man, let me tell you something. This is not a podcast. This is real radio. So I got Rasta Ajay, man, and I mean, like, you have one more song here that I have by you called Black Sheep with Countryman.
2: Who feels it knows it. That song, yeah, man. But now, if I tell you, who feels it knows it, right there, so I'm not saying nothing no more.
1: Mm-hmm. Man, that says it all.
2: Yeah, man. Yeah. The title alone.
1: All encompassing.
2: It's a bad deal because you know the song that was written in a time where me I go through the buckle and then me get the rhythm at the same, me get the track at the same time.
0: Right.
2: And it write itself. So life dictate that song more than anything else.
1: More times than not, that happens more times than not.
2: Me. Trust me.
0: And let me tell you, it's crazy, man, because I've been a black sheep, a purple one, blue. it was endless in my life. Like, everybody took a shot at me.
2: Big up black sheep, big up country, right?
0: You know, throwing bones in the yard. You know what I'm saying?
1: But together, we rock.
0: Bones in the yard, doing all kind of voodoo.
2: Right, that's it,
0: you know what I'm saying, man? I've been around some of the worst of them. I ain't lying, man.
1: That's a fact. But
0: I always feel like somebody's watching me.
1: Oh my God!
0: Rasta Ajay, man, and so a black sheep, man. We're gonna run into this song, and we're gonna see what the flavor of the day is. Let's go.

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1: Two frequencies, baby.
0: Two frequencies, man. You know what we doing, Meta. We changing the way you listen to radio. Yo, Ross Ajay, man. This brother right here was high-powered straight across the board, man.

0: Yo, Ross Ajay, man, this brother right here was high-powered straight across the board, man.
1: Respect, man.
0: Yo, man.
2: High vibrations.
0: Man, it was a great pleasure having you on,
1: thank you
0: man.
1: Thank you for having me here, man. Definitely a blessing being able to share the work and share the message and music with the ones, you see me?
2: And before you get out of here, brother, let everybody know where they can find you on social media.
1: Yeah, you see me
0: doing his job.
1: Yeah, you catch me, I deal it, car. You see me, I deal it. So watch out, it's Ross Ajay. It's RasAjay. On any platform you stream music on, RasAjay. On Instagram, it's Rasajay Music, RasAjay Music. On any other platform, TikTok, whatever you follow, YouTube, you want to go see some video, go over there, Rasajay, RasAjay. You see me,
2: there we go.
1: You got me, because I said, real niggas don't change.
0: No, they don't. They only get strange. Yes, they do. This is what we're doing, man. Eisenhower Park on June 17th, having another reggae fest. And so you guys make sure that you attend. The Exit 21 Syndicate will be backstage.
1: Yeah,
0: and we will be meeting more people like Ross Ajay, who just bought it here at WGBB 95.9 FM and 1240 on
1: so
0: your
1: AM. So watch out before
0: dial.
1: Me now cut you. Who can show up at Eisenhower Park? Show up, so, but who can show up at Brooklyn Library? Me, I got that desk on the 17th. So, you see me, I did if you want to see me live, Brooklyn Library.
0: All right.
1: Max Glazer.
0: All right. There well, we I'm going to keep up with you, and I'm going to let people know where you're going to be.
1: Respect,
0: all right?
1: Bro.
0: We're going to do that. Respect.
2: Respect.
0: Respect. 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
8: 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Say, don't miss my Star Spangled Comedy Special on NBC, July the 4th. 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

0: Ron Howard, Dan Rohn, and Dick Martin, Jimmy Walker, and many others in a great bicentennial special. 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

Thank you, and Mr. President, thank you for those homecomings. There's nothing quite more moving than what we just saw on that tape. You know, the notion that great ideas start with something big. Actually, they start with very simple ideas. A number of years ago, I had the pleasure of recording a song that became the start of a national outpouring of love and remembrance for Americans who had been separated from their families. The song was called Tie a Yellow Ribbon Round the Old Oak Tree. All over the USA, there are yellow ribbons on trees, on doors, on cars. They're tied as far as your eyes can see. And these ribbons will remain until the last American returns home. And I'm proud. I'm proud to be able to sing the song that started it all, but we're going to do it like an old-fashioned sing-along. This is Celebration. Welcome home. Yellow ribbon here tonight. Come on.

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The call-in number, we have open phone lines tonight, 516-623-1240. That's 516-623-1240. Happy anniversary, America. 250 years, July 4th. God bless America, and God bless everyone in it. This has been an incredible day. 250 years. It's amazing what our country has done and where we're going from here on out. But the love in the streets, the love all over New York and the country is coming out, and that's what we need. And we're listening to Tony Orlando right now, Tie a Yellow Ribbon Around the Old Oak Tree, which is an anthem for veterans and people that serve for our country. But this live version was in 1991 for the President Bush, George Bush, and Barbara Bush, and it was live. And what I love about this performance is that, and a lot of his performances, he comes off the stage, he greets people, he shakes their hands, he kisses them, and it was such a great night that we wanted to play it and relive it, and we're hoping that Tony Orlando joins us for a brief moment here. I know that he's on a different show on WABC, but this song, take a listen as we wait for Tony Orlando to call back.

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I know that Tony Lando has obligations for WABC Radio, and he's on with Cousin Brucey right now, I believe. So he's going to call in when he can throughout this hour. But we wanted to start off with Chicago, iconic song, talking about Saturday in the Park on July 4th. And that's what we are here. We are Saturday in Long Island, NYC, on July 4th. And there's so much going on here in Long Island. We have the Blue Angels flying around this weekend on Jones Beach. They have a fireworks show tonight. If you're in the Long Island area, Southern State Parkway or the LIE, you got to hightail it over there before it gets dark. I think the rain's going to hold out. It's a beautiful beach day the last couple of days, and tomorrow will be another beach day. So you want to have enjoyment with that with your family at Jones Beach. And the Yankees have been home. I was at Yankee Stadium today, and they did their own thing at Yankee Stadium, giving out different things. But July 4th is George Steinbrenner's birthday, so at Yankee Stadium it's always a special day there as well. But we want to start off with July 4th. We really, really have to kind of pay it forward to everybody around us. And if you're not in tune to people that have served, make sure you greet them. Make sure you understand the history of World War One, the history of World War Two, the Korean War, the Vietnam War, the Afghanistan War, what's going on around us. It's not just about having a day off and seeing fireworks. It's not about that. It's about the people that, the men and the women that have laid down and sacrificed the ultimate sacrifice for our country. Otherwise, we wouldn't be doing any of this stuff. The United States is the greatest country in the world, and it's the melting pot of the world. So we really have to honor what's going on here. 250 years, 1776, that's when we became independent from England, and all through the years, we're thriving, we're getting more powerful, we're getting more bigger, but we're also working on international relations, which is so much needed. No matter where you stand on the political line, we're all coming together as New Yorkers, as Americans, and with the World Cup here, there's a lot of pride that's going around in different countries, but it's all taking place in the United States. So if you're out there, be safe. God bless. I know you probably have barbecues right now or getting ready for fireworks shows in your communities, but if you're at Jones Beach here in Long Island, you might want to go there. It's a great, great show, and the Blue Angels are going to fly over there. But I had to start off. There's a song out there, and it's called Mr. Red, White, and Blue. It's really a cool song. It really captures the feeling of what it is to serve. And I think I really want people to listen to this because the words are spot on. It's very sad. It's very supportive of what our country is and how kids have grown up becoming soldiers, men and women, back in the day and now. So I want you to listen to this song. And close your eyes for a minute. If you're driving around or pull over or think, if you're at the beach, I want you to listen to this song, the words of it. You really capture the meaning of what America is all about, what this country is all about. And we need to continue to support the people that are in power in our leadership, our administration, no matter if you believe with them or not. We all have to come together and support one another because this is our country. 250 years we did break away from England, and we've established ourselves as one of the powerhouses in the world. But more importantly, we have to pay it forward. We have to honor thy neighbor. We know that God is the ultimate dictator of everything. But this song really, really hits home, and I want you to take a listen to it because when I heard this for the first time, I was mesmerized by the song. So I want you to take a listen to it. It's kind of a country song, country rock song. But check this out on WGBB, Chapters Network Live.

0: 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That's Coffee Anderson, Mr. Red, White, and Blue. That really tugs at your heart because we all have to pay it forward to all the men and women that served our country in the past, in the present, and in the future. And now we have Tony Orlando on the line. I know he has other commitments here, so we thank him for calling in. God bless you, sir, for all the work you've done throughout the world, but also with the Jerry Lewis Telethon, working with Bob Hope, and all the work that you do for veterans. We played a clip earlier of you singing Tie Yellow Ribbon for George and Barbara Bush in 1991. So, Tony, thank you for joining us here.
1: Yeah, 1991, thank you for playing it. That was the homecoming of our troops from the war, the Desert Storm. And, of course, the Desert Storm used the Yellow Ribbon as their symbol. I'll never forget going down Fifth Avenue and seeing Yellow Ribbons coming out of the buildings as confetti. It's been an amazing thing to be able to have a song which was written by Irwin Levine and Larry Brown. I was just a mailman that delivered the letter. But, boy, it has that brought home of POWs and in 1973 with Bob Hope at the Cotton Bowl. I was there to bring them home, and I have reunion with them ever since that day. And you know something, Steve? Those 500 POWs who were tortured terribly in the Hanoi Hilton during the war came home, and many of them, listen to this, many of them, a lot of people don't know this, re-enlisted. They re-enlisted.
0: Holy cow.
1: After the tortures that they went through. Yeah.
0: Unbelievable. I mean, that's hard. That's even hard to fathom, people doing that.
1: Yeah, it is. And, you know, I don't know if you have the time, but I remember that day because that was the first time I saw the power of a music, of a song, and what it could do. 70,000 people in the Cotton Bowl welcoming home these POWs who hadn't been home. They were only home 2 weeks. Their eyes hadn't even adjusted to daylight yet, Steve.
0: Wow.
1: And I remember I'm up there singing Yellow Ribbon and looking at the 50-yard line, and there's these 500 brave guys singing the song with me, except one. One POW looking down at his shoes onto the floor. I couldn't figure it out. I come off the stage. I said, Mr. Hope, to Bob Hope, did you see that POW? Did I say anything to upset him? He wasn't singing. He wasn't clapping. And he was looking down and not even moving. He goes, Tony, go ask him. So I go up, and I said, excuse me, sir. My name is Tony Orlando, and I opened the show today for Mr. Hope with that song, Tie Yellow Ribbon. And all your buddies were singing it, but you were looking down at the floor. Did I say anything to hurt your feelings? He says, oh, Tony, allow me to introduce myself to you. My name is John McCain.
0: Wow.
1: He said, I was looking down. They pulled my shoulders out of socket and broke my wrists. I can't clap my hands. I'm not much of a singer. But what you didn't realize was I was looking down at my shoe because my big toe was keeping time to your song.
0: Wow. Unbelievable. These are the things that people never know. And that's why I love the work that you do and the stories that you tell. I know you're going to be in Buffalo, New York in a couple of weeks telling those stories and other stories. So good luck with that, and God bless you with your new efforts after your retirement of singing. But when you sing, I gotta say this because I was watching this clip in 1991, and when you're in front of veterans or people that were in war or going off to war, it gets emotionally charged, I would imagine. How do you get through a concert, a couple of songs, knowing what these men and women have done or will do in the future?
1: It is nerve-wracking. You wouldn't be human if it wasn't. I was scared to death. It was being televised on WABC.
0: Right.
1: There was, you know, George Bush was president then. The son, if you look at that video, was sitting right next to him. So the future president was sitting in there.
0: Right.
1: And then Gerald Ford was also in that audience, which they didn't.
0: Colin Powell.
1: Colin Powell was out there, too, who became a good friend of mine. And I had the opportunity after that, you know, to work. You know, I've been blessed, Steve. I worked for 8 presidents. All of them became friends. Who would have thought that kids born and raised in New York City, you know, I never saw high school that was able to be in their company and actually be called their friends. And it's only in this country. That's why we have to really, really take this seriously. This 150 years is unbelievable. What we, that's two grandmothers of 100 years old,
0: right,
1: and a 50-year-old grandma.
0: Right.
1: Where you have China at 5,000 years old.
0: Right.
1: And look what we've given the world. We
0: right.
1: gave the world television. We gave them the internet. We gave them flights. We gave them automobile in only 250 years. And a guy like me from Hell's Kitchen in New York can sing for eight presidents and become friends.
0: That is such a blessing, Tony. And we've, our generation and generation before us, and we lived through 1976, where the bicentennial was, and now to see this 50 years later, all the great work that you've done, the music and everybody, what we've come as a country, God bless you, sir, and I thank you very much. I know you had obligations with a different radio show, and we're so committed to having you come on, and I know you have this big show in Buffalo, but everything that you do has been, you're kind of like a mentor to me from a distance, so I want to thank you for all the recent friendship that we've had, and calling in tonight, just a little snippet of that.
1: Well, Steve, you know what? You're very special, and I want the listening audience to know how special. This is not just someone who goes does a radio show. He goes and gives a radio show, and then he guides people with disabilities. He takes care of those who have issues mentally, psychologically. He lifts them up. He changes their lives. He gives back like nobody. It is a privilege, literally an honor, to be even called friend of yours. Thank you for that. I will hold that and treasure that forever, and I will treasure your friendship forever. God bless you for all you do, and God bless you for doing this show today on this 250th anniversary of our state of independence, our freedom, to only 250 years ago was born.
0: That's right. God bless you. Tony Orlando. That's right. That's right. And I know we'll be seeing each other down the road real soon. Good luck in Buffalo. Have a great summer. I know you got bigger plans ahead. And enjoy your family when this wonderful, beautiful holiday. God bless you, sir.
1: Thank you, my friend. Thank you. Love you.
0: Love you, too. That was a great Tony Orlando. We're going to take a commercial break. And Kieran Sheehan, the Broadway's Phantom, is joining us.

0: Hi, my name is Adam Ricketts, and my life basically revolves around cameras. First off, I just want to thank the Chapters Network for giving me the opportunity to showcase what I can do. I have been a photographer and videographer for over 10 years. For me, it's not about hitting the shutter or the record button. It's about capturing moments in time. From portraits to weddings to fashion and video, I want to be there to capture life's amazing moments. For me, my favorite part about my art is the ability to connect with so many different people from so many different walks of life. Many of the people I even called clients at first, I now call my friends. I got to hear so many different stories and how each of them ended up at this moment in time. My journey as a photographer and videographer has taken me even beyond my home of Tampa Bay to other states, traveling to clients in Alabama, and even traveling to conventions in Kentucky. I like to always experiment with different types of photography and video niches, using these to come up with new ideas to conduct shoots and new ways to conduct post-production workflows to make my work look amazing to my clients, and also make my work better and making the way I create easier and more expansive. I love my work to be a collaborative effort, so if you want to reach me, please do. I would love to discuss what you want to create. You can follow me on Instagram and TikTok at my personal page at The Adam Ricketts, my portrait photography and wedding photography page, it's at Single Step Studios, and my editorial photography page. I know I got a lot of Instagram pages, but the one for my editorial photography at Single Step Fashion. Also, if you want to see more, you can visit my website, which is singlestepstudios.com. I hope to hear from you soon.
1: You know, I want to tell you a quick little story before I start. I was doing this song in a concert in Connecticut. It's about a year and a half ago. And this man came up to me after it, and he said, he had tears in his eyes. And I said, are you okay? And he said, yeah. He said, but that song, Bring Him Home, I listen to it every day, because my son, I'll start to go. My son is in Iraq, and he said, I listened to that every day in the hopes that he would come home, and he had come home just about a month or so before that, but it brought up all of that again, that praying for his son's safety. So I see a few uniforms around here and want to thank you all particularly for your service. Bring him home.

0: 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The call number is 516-623-1240. God bless America, 250 years. You just listened to an amazing song by Ciarán Sheehan, who is an Irish-born singer and actor who has appeared in several off-Broadway and Broadway theater productions. He was born in Dublin and made his Broadway debut in Les Miserables, but he was also the Phantom. And Ciarán, I've listened to this song a couple of times now, and it brings tears to my eyes. And listening to it again live with our audience, thank you, sir, for sharing that beautiful voice of yours, your God-given talent, and you really brought it home and brought the house down. I'm sure that family that you were singing to, that you were talking about before you mentioned it in the song,
1: yeah,
0: amazing time. I'm sure you remember that night.
1: Yeah, absolutely. But you know what? It's funny. I don't know where you found that clip, but it certainly brought back memories very quickly. And I remember that man so distinctly, and I remember exactly where I was standing when I was talking to him after the concert. And it's lovely, when the gift of music can bring people comfort or joy or all sorts of shades of our humanity. And so thanks for playing that. Seriously.
0: No, no.
1: How are you?
0: It's definitely a blessing. And Ciarán, thank you. I know you've overcome some medical stuff here. I hope you're doing okay. You're on the mend right now, right?
1: I'm trying, brother. I'm trying. Yeah, I had a full ankle replacement in September. And when I mentioned that to people, like, I didn't know they did that. It's kind of new, but I think it's working out okay. My wife keeps yelling at me. She's, barking at me about... can you stop deadlifting and squatting so much and let that thing heal?
0: Wow, Was it hard to hold yourself back and sit down on the couch or kind of take it easy for the last couple
1: of
0: months?
1: I went nuts. Yeah. I mean, for a couple of days, it's like, oh, okay, I'm living the life of Riley now. I'm bringing food is being brought to me, and I'm doing nothing, and then you can start getting stir crazy. And it was for the ankle replacement. It was 6 weeks of no weight, so I got pretty adept at the flying around the house in a knee roller. And she was like, slow down. And then in January, I had my, on the same side, on the right foot, metatarsal joint rebuilt. So, it's all.
0: Wow.
1: And that was in another few weeks of no weight bearing. So, my left calf looks okay. My right calf looked like my wrist.
0: So you can't play third base for the Yankees this year because they need somebody.
1: Yeah.
0: Not happening. But you know what? You've done. You have a brilliant career, and the different genres of music. And talk about a little bit about your upbringing with music, but also the power of you giving back to others through your voice, but also just being there for others.
1: Growing up, because I grew up on both sides of the Atlantic, in New York City, on the Upper West Side of Manhattan, in an area called Inwood. I was born in Dublin. As a child, we were in Inwood for a few years and then went back to Dublin. But when I was in New York, I have an uncle who's a priest, and there were three aunts who were nuns, so I wanted to be a priest as a kid, and when the priest came around after we all made our communion in second grade, he came around and said, who wants to join the choir? And honestly, I didn't know what the choir was. I thought that was the altar boys. So my hand shot up. I'm like, I want to be on the altar. And so we a bunch of us, went over to the church after school, and they handing us music, and I'm like, what does this have to do with going up on the altar and holding the plate and ringing the bells?
0: Right.
1: And it took me a few weeks, and I realized, oh, you're in the choir, and the altar boys are another whole other sort of thing, which I joined. But we toured around New York. I was part of this sort of special group within the choir that would sing in hospitals and nursing homes around New York City. And always got great pleasure from that. And it was fun, and I think that sort of stuck with me. I enjoy the opportunity to bring, as I say in most of my concerts, if you get a good laugh and a few tears, I think you've gotten your money's worth, So it's always a great, it's a great pleasure to be able to do that for people. So that's why, you know, as you know, during COVID, I went around to a lot of hospitals in the tri-state area, singing for the nurses and doctors who were, you know, worked to the bones. And, you know, it was the little bit that I could offer to say thank you for what they were bringing to the world, you know, and, they were exhausted.
0: Yeah.
1: So it was great for me to get to do. You know?
0: Yeah, we're talking to Kieran Sheehan, Chaplains Network Live on WGBB 95.9 FM and 1240 AM. I have a couple of clips of music because some of this show is kind of like teaching different people different things. So we have a little clip of Phantom. I'm going to bring you back, and then I have a surprise clip for you. So I'm going to share that too. Uh-oh, right. Sit down, man, pretty boy. All right, let's check it out, Phantom.

0: So, Kieron, what was it like getting the gig for Les Miserables, but then for Phantom, and being on Broadway performing each and every day?
1: Honestly, it was nothing. It was nothing I ever expected in my life to happen. Sorry, because I was an engineering major in college. Wow. You know, and the extent of my singing was I was singing with a classic rock heavy metal band. So, and then my passion turned towards acting, and ended up running into people off Broadway, theater company, the Irish Repertory Theater, and you know, said, "Do you sing?" I said, "Oh, if you want to hear some Robert Plant, maybe." And they were doing a show with Al Prince, and he took a liking to my singing, and he sent me to his daughter's voice teacher, and you know, 6 months later, I'm on Broadway in Les Mis, and thinking, how did I get here? And so, you know, very grateful for that. You know, one of the other things, Steve, I wanted to mention is that I heard Tony Orlando on before, and huge fan. Wow. And my uncle Morris in Ireland, in the west of Ireland, was a dairy farmer. And he would serenade his cows, and he said that this is gospel truth, Steve. Two songs that would produce the most milk was "I'll Take You Home Again, Kathleen," mm-hmm. and "Tie a Yellow Ribbon Around the Old Oak Tree."
0: So when
1: I met Tony through our mutual friend Ray Negron a few years ago at a concert, I was blown away, and he was so kind, and I was like, "It's such an honor to meet you." He said, "Hang on, slow down. I want you to meet my daughter, who's a huge Phantom fan." So it was very funny, and he was great.
0: Wow.
1: Really great.
0: Wow. Yeah. That's pretty cool stuff when one person in the limelight or has done things could really compliment and support another one. I mean, when people get together like that, it's amazing. But, I mean, we're talking to Kieron Sheehan, WGBB 95.9 FM and 1240 AM, Chapters Network Live. I'm your host, Steve Vaccaro. So you mentioned classic rock and heavy metal.
1: Yeah.
0: And I think you said Robert Plant, right?
1: Yeah.
0: All right. So sit back and relax there, buddy boy.
1: Uh-oh.
0: Let's check it out.

0: So when I was watching this video, you were letting loose, man. You didn't have Robert Plant's hair, but you were kind of letting loose with that band there, and you were getting into it.
1: Those are guys that I went to high school with, and we're still friends.
0: Oh, really?
1: And And in fact, when my wife and I got married, we had a reception 5 years ago, because we got married during COVID, and then we couldn't have a reception until a year later. I said to her, I said, listen, I'm going to get the boys together. We're going to play a little bit. And she was like, how long? I said, about an hour. And she said, how much Judas Priest are you guys going to do? I said, about half. And, but I'm actually going to, I'm doing a concert with those guys with the Symphony Orchestra in Pennsylvania in October.
0: Wow.
1: And we're going to do, Bohemian Rhapsody, the choir, the full orchestra, and have some fun.
0: Nice. Yeah. That's a cool thing that you went to school with these guys, and all these years later, you're still tight. You're friends, and you're performing. That's a unique blessing right there, right? To be there with your buddies and to do the music
1: Well, you know, Steve, because you play. There's nothing better than making music with your friends, you know?
0: Of course.
1: Yeah.
0: But that's great. When I saw that clip, because now it's 4th of July, you have the top 250 songs, and Led Zeppelin's always in there. It said, I got to play this for Kieran when he comes in here. You know, I gotta play that. But, you know, you've done so much. So talk about what your career is looking like now that you're on the mend and you're doing better. Talk about your career and what gigs you have lined up, the different things you have lined up for 2026.
1: Well, it's funny that you said that I'm on the mend. Which is true. It's true. And you're going to laugh at me now about this. In September, I'm competing in a powerlifting competition.
0: Wow.
1: That's
0: good for the old leg, right?
1: Sorry?
0: That's good for the old leg, right?
1: Yeah, sure. My wife is going to kill me, you know? So that's a bit of fun that's going on at the moment. So I'll do a lot of training for that. But touring with a group called the Four Phantoms in concert. So it's four of us who play the Phantom, and we tour around the country, and we've got some upcoming concerts in Pennsylvania, Indiana. And honestly, I'm like, where are we next? Okay, that's where we're going. I live in terror that I'm going to be home some night, and the phone will ring, and they're like, where are you? I'm like, where are you? Cleveland. There's a sound check in 5 minutes, you know.
0: Wow.
1: But it's great fun, and the guys are just fantastic, and we have a lot of fun together. In fact, we never got to do the show together because we all play the Phantom, so we're in the show at different times.
0: Right.
1: But they're just great fellas, and we tour with a Christine. In fact, the Christine that tours with us, Kaylee Voorhees, she's at the moment she's in Masquerade in New York, the kind of off-Broadway version of Phantom that's running. And, it's great fun. And then I do some of my solo stuff, like this concert coming up in October with the Warminster Symphony Orchestra.
0: Wow.
1: Keep myself busy, and then when I'm not doing that, I get up early and make my wife coffee because she's a great school teacher, and we're enjoying the children, and the first grandchild just turned one. So
0: wow, God bless. Okay. You know, it's 250 years. It's July 4th. What do you?
1: Yeah.
0: What's your thoughts about our country? 250 years, and the men and women that served before us, served now, and serve in the future.
1: Yeah.
0: What are your thoughts about that?
1: Well, one of my best friends that was in the rock band with me was Air Force, and he served in Iraq, and I'm a big fan of our military. My father was U.S. Army. When he came up from Ireland, he joined in the 50s the Army immediately. My cousin Jerry, who would be my father's nephew, that side of the family, did two tours of Vietnam. And then even back in Ireland, my mother's father, was, a heroic figure in the IRA, and, my father's uncle, same thing. So we're big on the military in this house and very grateful for the opportunities that were given to us. Well, one of the big things for my father was, he knew he was getting a great opportunity moving from County Kerry in the west of Ireland to New York City. and he immediately wanted to be American, and he wanted to assimilate, and he wanted to fit in, and he wanted to build himself a life. And so his first move was to join the Army, and he always instilled in us to have an attitude of gratitude towards the U.S. And I remember in 76, you know, my mother and my sisters and my father, we went and to watch the fireworks and celebrate the 200th.
0: Wow.
1: Yeah.
0: Yeah,
1: I'm very grateful to this country.
0: 1976, 24, I mean, it's 50 years ago. I'm doing the math.
1: Yep.
0: Yeah, it should be 250 minus 50 is 200. I mean, it's incredible how far our country has come, but it's a gentleman like yourself and the music that you put out there and the passion that you have and family. And God bless all your efforts that you're doing from this point on. How can people contact you or learn about where you're going to be performing?
1: Probably the best place to check to see where I'm performing would be on the Four Phantoms in Concert website. And then I have my own website, but honestly, I'm just the worst about keeping up with it. I'm trying to twist my son's arm, who's a computer engineer, into taking over it because I'm useless.
0: Okay.
1: But the Four Phantoms, they're on top of it, unlike one of their tenors.
0: I can't wait. I was looking for a Judas Priest song from you, like Breaking the Law or something like that, but I couldn't find it, but I had to play Robert Plant and Led Zeppelin. God bless you, man. Happy 4th of July. Have a great weekend,
1: brother.
0: And I thank you for our friendship and everything that
1: Me
0: you
1: too,
0: do.
1: Me you.
0: We'll see you down the road.
1: All right. Take
0: Kieran
1: care,
0: Sheehan.
1: Thanks, man.

0: Yeah, it's Nate Jeezy. This song's called Blessed. Here we go, here we go.
1: Hello, my name is Nate Jeezy, and I would like to thank Chapters Community Network, as well as Steve Acaro, for helping me with my confidence in learning how to become a better performer, and help mentor me and teach me how to learn to deal with my anxiety and overcome my OCD and help cope with my nerves. 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I am so blessed to have my radio show Never Let Up on WGBB every Wednesday night, which is a part of Chapters Community Now.
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0: 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I got my Goomba here.
1: Yo, what's Dave up, RMD. Steve? What's going on, baby?
0: You are high energy. I feel like I bring the thing down a little bit when I do my show. You guys are doing it before me and after me. I come in and slide in, and you're doing great work, man.
1: Man, thank you very much, man. And, you know, I mean, just having me on your show, man, at Chapters Network Live, you know, it just goes to show, man, a 95.9 WGBB and 1240 on your AM dial. We are family here.
0: That's right.
1: We are all family. We are, like I always tell people, together we rise.
0: That's right. I love it. And happy 4th of July, man.
1: Happy 4th of July to you too, man.
0: What does 250 years mean to you for our country?
1: Well, I mean, like 250 years ago, they didn't have air conditioning like they don't have right now.
0: Okay, there we go. Well, we got enough fans in here. They're working out pretty good.
1: For real, we need a serious wind tunnel going on around here.
0: But what gives you the passion to do what you do? Because now you've come here and kind of like set it on fire here. So I appreciate what you do.
1: Right, man. And, you know, and I appreciate you putting that out there. You know, it's just a passion I always had. In 1989 up until about 1991 going into 92, I had my own radio station on Al-Dafai University. I believe that was WRHU.
0: There we go.
1: WRHU. Oh, and yeah, and no. Then it was WBAB, not WBB. It was one of them, okay?
0: It started with a W.
1: I'm having a senior moment.
0: There you go.
1: And so you know, it was a great experience. John Schmidt was the you know, he was the program director there. And I was working with HCNF Recording Studio with Michael McDonald, and so that's where I had my shot. And I knew one day when my kids, when they've grown up, finally, I was like, I'm going to get back into this.
0: Wow.
1: You know, because this is where my heart is at. And so, you know, I started, you know, once I started out, you know, I saw people like yourself, you know, really consistent. You know, you're there. You have tenacity behind what you do. And I said, you know what? I want to make this bigger for all of us.
0: That's great.
1: You know, where we could all have a piece of the pie.
0: Right.
1: And that was my drive towards creating what you see right now. And now we're doing something together.
0: Yeah, no, I mean, we've been talking the last couple of weeks. I've noticed what you've been doing, and your complete staff and your colleagues are doing great work, and they're bringing the passion and really great vibes into this studio.
1: Thank you.
0: And I know we both agree on this. Isn't Brian Graves the best engineer there?
1: 100%.
0: There we go.
1: 100%, man. Listen, without Brian, I don't know what I would do.
0: I know.
1: And I don't know who's listening right now.
0: I know.
1: Brian is the absolute, he's the guru. He's the Dalai Lama of, you know, that board back there.
0: No, we can't say too much because he's going to ask for a raise. So let's be careful with that. But you know, what I love about Brian, it's not just here, but he has a passion to mentor younger people because
1: he's
0: on a college station too.
1: Right.
0: At your college, and he really mentors people to bring radio, like you say. What's your tagline?
1: Changing the way you listen in the radio.
0: Here we go. No, he's changing the way. You're changing the way. I've been trying to change the way. I didn't have a slogan, though. I got to get with the times here.
1: Maybe I got to help you out with that one, man. I got your back, brother.
0: But Brian is the top notch. I just told him. I said, I just realized the less we talk, the better the show comes out. I don't know what that means. I really don't. When I said it, I didn't know what it meant.
1: Well, I tell you what, Steve, man. I mean, the Chapters Network Live, I mean, you really put together a dynamic team. And yourself, like half of the time, because you're always busy. Like me, I'm busy too.
0: Right.
1: I went to the Nathan's Hot Dog Eating Contest.
0: Wow.
1: And Badlands Booker is my friend.
0: Yeah.
1: And so is Dame Drops. And he's the food titan of food reviews out there, you know, online, everywhere. Badlands Booker on TikTok alone, he has 4.5 million followers.
0: Wow.
1: That's a lot.
0: That's a lot.
1: That's TikTok alone.
0: Yeah, that's a lot.
1: You know what? A combination of everything else that he has, you know, it's just phenomenal. And, you know, I'm somebody who, I had him on my show, and I'm somebody, in exchange, he put me up under his wing. And so I get to participate. Well, not participate, but get to show up and, you know, and really embellish the moment. To be at these type of events, man.
0: Not bad.
1: To watch him chug down a gallon. It was him. And it was him and two other people. They had a half a gallon of lemonade. He had a full gallon of lemonade. And he had to beat out these two people chugging that half a gallon with the whole gallon he had. And do you know, he whooped their boo.
0: Wow. That's a bit, because I have a big gulp lemonade. It's going to take me 3 or 4 hours to finish it.
1: Oh, Steve, it'll take me about 8 hours.
0: There we go. But let's talk about Exit 21 Syndicate. Talk about
1: Absolutely.
0: That.
1: Absolutely. Well, Exit 21 Syndicate, you know, we started, I'm from Roosevelt.
0: Okay.
1: Okay, that's what I claim. I graduated from Roosevelt High School back in 1987. And there's a lot of talent that came from Roosevelt. You have Howard Stern.
0: Right.
1: You have Eddie Murphy.
0: Uh-huh.
1: You have Public Enemy.
0: Dr. J.
1: Julius Irvin.
0: Yeah.
1: In fact, they just named the basketball court after him in Reverend Arthur Mackey Park.
0: He's a hero. He's an icon.
1: Yeah, big time. And there are so many others that came from that environment that made it into the big time. Some, you know, some names I forgot. But Roosevelt has been an incubation spot for nothing but raw talent and people that made it. And so I said, well, you know, if I start, you know, a syndicate, because remember, I came in by myself.
0: Right.
1: Well, I was with somebody, and then I went off by myself, and I said, well, I don't want to do this alone.
0: Right.
1: And so I pulled other people from that I knew that had talent from Exit 21 and formed the corporation now that's called the Exit 21 Syndicate.
0: I love it. Chapters Network Live. We're coming down to the home stretch. 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

0: 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Now, the stuff that you're doing is incredible.
1: Thank you.
0: We've just started really just talking to each other. We're kind of, you know, the last couple of months and weeks, we're kind of respecting each other from a distance.
1: Right,
0: but now
1: it's
0: time to join forces a little bit.
1: Absolutely. You know, and it's something that was always in my heart. But you remember, like I said before, when I walked through the door, I was with somebody else.
0: Right.
1: You know, that person played themselves.
0: Right.
1: And now here I am. And then circumstances, you know, had at least you know, thinking something, and that's not for us to go, you know, on the radio. But then when the air cleared, we found out that, damn, this must have been the devil trying to keep a dynamic duo apart.
0: I hear you. And you know what? I think we go by these two models, and I go by this, that all the work that I do,
1: 100%.
0: The clinical work, the media work, is strength in numbers, right?
1: Right.
0: You and I got a conversation,
1: numbers.
0: But
1: yes.
0: You put a microphone in front of us, we have the potential of reaching out to more people.
1: Oh, 100%, man.
0: Right. So I know you think that. And the other thing is unfinished business.
1: Unfinished business, man.
0: I have unfinished business. I know you got unfinished business.
1: Yes,
0: right?
1: Indeed.
0: We may not finish it.
1: Yes,
0: but
1: I
0: we
1: do.
0: Have to work towards that each and every day, right?
1: 100%. And what's being brought to the table right now, I mean, what you know, your influence and the people that you're around, Steve, and vice versa, we can explode beyond what we can imagine.
0: Right.
1: I see it already. It was just a matter of time to come up with the blueprint and smooth sailing, baby.
0: There we
1: smooth
0: go.
1: Sailing.
0: Just today, I mean, all the shows that you do and the guests that you have today, we had Tony Orlando, which is an icon, legend musically.
1: Yes.
0: Kieran Sheehan was the Phantom on Broadway. But you know what? I wanted to share a little bit with what you do on my show. How can people contact you, listen to you, watch you, whatever?
1: Oh, absolutely. Please go to Dave Tills, 7713 on IG. Make sure you follow, and you can follow me also on Dave RMD Tillery on Facebook, and TikTok is Dave Tills RMD Food Adventurer.
0: Wow.
1: Hope you guys patch in out there.
0: My man, thank you for everything that you do. God bless. Enjoy your holiday.
1: And thank
0: I know
1: you,
0: you're
1: Steve.
0: You're going to be here for another couple of hours.
1: 100%.
0: I might be hightailing out here, but thank you for including me in your world.
1: 100%, man. Head for the hills, baby.
0: All right.
1: Let's go.
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0: outside for real. We back outside for real. Yeah, yeah. We back outside for real. Yeah, yeah. We back outside for real. Yeah, yeah. We back outside for real. We back outside for real. We back outside for real. Ain't gotta turn me up, cause I'm already live. I'ma turn up every time. Cause I am the party and I am the vibe. Every day feeling like the summertime. Hey everyone, it's your favorite female youngest teen. Youngest teenage radio broadcasters, you know. I'm here with my amazing, you know, my amazing, amazing, amazing, my favorite auntie, you know, my amazing, did I mention amazing? My wow. You're so amazing. Oh my gosh.
1: I appreciate
0: and co-host MC Glamorous.
1: Peace and blessings. I appreciate you, KK.
0: You're so
1: Because you're amazing too.
0: Thank you. I'm glad that you switched it back to me. My birthday's in 10 days.
1: Yes.
0: Well, it'll be nine in a few hours. This is my first radio broadcast taking place in July, which is crazy work. This is my first holiday that I've been on air. Like, all other holidays, I haven't been on air. This is my first holiday on air. This is cool, you know?
1: That's right. You in the office.
0: It feels so good to have something to do on a holiday.
1: Yes.
0: Like, I don't know. I'm not going to be in the office on my birthday, though, so y'all not going to celebrate with me. But what's coming up? So, you know, my birthday's in 9 days. I don't know if I mentioned that. My birthday's in 9 days and a few hours. And then after that, 4 days later, it's my sister's birthday. And then the day after my sister's birthday, we're going to celebrate my birthday at a water park. Because I didn't know what I wanted to do this year. Like, this year I was like, oh, I want to party. I was just like,
1: And after your sister's birthday is my birthday.
0: It is?
1: Yeah.
0: When?
1: The 19th.
0: Oh, I'm celebrating on your birthday.
1: Yes.
0: Oh, have a wonderful day.
1: You too.
0: We're going to have a wonderful day.
1: Get wet for me.
0: Of course I am. I'm going to be so dipped in the pool. What's it called? They have so many water slides that are going. Oh, my God. I can't wait. Like, I've been in so many group chats. I've been like, guys, it's my birthday party. You know, we're going to celebrate. My friend's birthday is Thursday, I think. And she's not doing anything for her birthday. And I felt bad. So I was like, well, we could celebrate together on my birthday.
1: That's a good idea.
0: I like my
1: birthday. You're a good friend.
0: I don't know. Maybe I'll share. Maybe.
1: Yeah.
0: We'll see. We'll think about it. But anyways, happy Independence Day.
1: You too.
0: You know, a lot of people, they don't really celebrate Independence Day until Juneteenth. They don't really celebrate this day. I don't know.
1: We just say it. Happy it has nothing to do with religion.
0: Happy Independence Day for, you know, straight Americans. Straight hot dog and hamburger, you know? Mm-hmm. So what are you doing today?
1: What did I do today? I had the most amazing time with Badlands Book.
0: The word of today is amazing.
1: Yes, he was amazing. He rapped two sets. And he drank the lemonade. We had to leave because we had to get here so we could be on the air. But I think he was going to eat the hot dogs too. I missed that part. But it was amazing. But the women, I just know her name because her name is so fly. Sudo. She won. She got that big old trophy. We're going to be posting pictures of her.
0: Oh, my God.
1: She won. Her goal was 52.
0: Oh, and what
1: but
0: did she do?
1: I think she did 39. She did
0: That's
1: 39
0: still
1: hot
0: That's
1: dogs.
0: Still good.
1: Yeah, because everybody else that was there was quite a few women, and kudos to them, too. I mean, that's a big thing to be sitting there eating that many hot dogs.
0: I think my limit might be six. Yeah, I think my limit's six.
1: Listen, I only have one, and I'm done. I'm not even going past that. I like my shape.
0: Yeah, now I gotta hit the gym, because what are you talking about? I'm going straight to the gym after this. Now
1: listen,
0: I feel
1: fat. If you
0: can
1: eat, you can eat. That's a good thing. Because we need to eat. I like eating. Don't get me twisted. I like to eat.
0: I don't really like eating. I think chewing is too much. Like, really? If I could swallow everything. Like, if it was just like a solid, like, ugh. If it was a liquid,
1: let me change
0: I would
1: it
0: throw
1: to,
0: up.
1: I like to taste stuff.
0: I like to bake stuff.
1: I like to cook stuff. Because I'll go get a bagel and cream cheese and only eat half of it.
0: Of course.
1: I like to taste stuff. I like to enjoy.
0: You know, I've been tasting stuff on Instagram. Like, I know you be watching me and stuff. I be watching you too.
1: Yes.
0: But,
2: I don't think I've ever told y'all go follow me, but like go follow me on Instagram at KYKY. Put a period, then CARTER. That is KK.Carter.
1: And you can follow me at From Glam to Islam on Instagram. I'm also on Facebook as well. Same name.
2: I don't know. We're kind of rebranding to the Michaela Carter. So TikTok and, you know, TikTok and other stuff is going to be the Michaela Carter. Are you okay, woman? It was so random. Like, I was like, okay. And okay. She's like,
1: ugh. Well, it's hot. And
2: oh, my God. It is. Literally.
1: At least we got the fan on us.
2: I was on the phone with my friend, and I had went outside yesterday. I haven't gone outside in a week, I think. It is 88 degrees right now, and it feels nothing like that.
1: Hey, DJ. DJ Rosenthal.
2: Oh, my gosh. It feels like 85. You know, I don't know. Everybody has lost their mind. It's so hot. Like, I know people's like, oh, I'm tired of the cold and tired of the winter. I would be so cool with winter if I could just stay inside with a little blanket and a fireplace going, you know?
1: That sounds so cozy.
2: But, like, what do you do in the summer? Yes, like, but what do you do in the summer?
1: Summertime is the ice, the ices. Not so much ice cream because, you know, that's like milk sitting on your stomach. Ew.
2: I had it yesterday. But I had got me, like, a Frosty. I think that's, like, ice cream at Wendy's. Mm-hmm. And it was just, like, straight milk after a while. Like, I'm just playing with a spoon and milk. I'm like, ew, Mom.
1: Yeah, but ices. You know, stay hydrated. And not too much of that, like, just getting in the water.
2: Everybody has been in the pool. My friend, she went to the pool. Oh, my God. Her tan was so, like, normally, like, it's just a little tiny tan. Like, she's, like, my shade right now. If y'all don't know, I'm, like, caramel, like, on the lighter side, you know? Mm-hmm. She came out. She was, like, almost a chocolate. I'm like, okay, I see you got a tan.
1: Okay.
2: I don't know. I can't tan. I would genuinely just start turning red after a while. But I'm glad she held her tan. Like, that was cute. She was looking real
1: tea. That's nice. You're a good friend.
2: I know. Oh, my God. All my friends are so blessed to have me in their lives. Like, oh, my gosh. But tonight I'm going to pop fireworks. Okay. There's this song going around on TikTok. It's called Fireworks by Drake and Alicia Keys. And what's it called? Couples, they be like kissing under the fireworks. Sometimes I get grossed out. I think I'm more okay with it now because I'm getting older. That doesn't mean I'm gonna do it. As you can clearly see her face, she wasn't going for none of that. As y'all can clearly see, I won't be doing that. I'll be the one popping the fireworks for them to kiss under. It's so disgusting. Ugh. I'm sorry. Happy couples really make me angry right now. That was so random. Are you okay?
1: Mom loves taking pics.
2: Oh my gosh. Are you happy? Are you satisfied? I don't think she is. I'm sorry. She was just like really, really focused. But back. Okay.
1: So you want to hear the fireworks?
2: Of course. But I got my teeth. I got my braces done, I think, May. Something like that. I'm not doing the math right now. I'm very tired. I don't know. Like, the sun and the heat has been draining me. But, okay. I got my braces colors changed. I knew I wasn't going to get them changed until the day before my birthday. So, I got blue and red, you know, for Independence Day. Okay. Thought that was really cool. That's just cool. Wanted to throw that out.
1: That's very cool.
2: But this
1: cool.
2: is Fireworks by Drake and Alicia Keys.

0: song has been on my playlist, I think, for a good 3 years. I'm sorry, y'all. Like, I'm locked in. I'm locked in now. Like, earlier, I wasn't locked in. But we good. We good now. We good, MC Glam?
1: Oh, we good. All right. Because who are they listening to?
0: They're listening Long Island, WGBB 95.9 FM and 1240 on your AM dial. And if you're not listening to us, who are you listening to?
1: Hey.
0: I mean.
1: And what we trying to let them know?
0: We changing the way you listen to radio, one song at a time, one turn up at a time.
1: Yeah.
0: Anyways, as y'all can clearly see, I'm very turned. My birthday is in 9 days. I don't know how much I can stress this. Like, y'all gotta go tell me happy birthday. Like, if y'all don't tell me happy birthday, y'all ops, y'all haters. You know, I thought, because I'm so serious, like, my birthday is, like, if you don't tell me happy birthday on my birthday, I don't be telling people happy birthday on their birthday. I know that sounds petty, but it's...
1: Are you a good friend or bad friend? Like, your questions you be saying. Are you a good friend or bad friend if you don't tell somebody happy birthday?
0: Did they tell me happy birthday?
1: No.
0: Okay, then. So, no. I mean, I'm a great friend for not telling them happy birthday if they don't tell me happy
1: birthday. Or a bad friend if you don't say happy birthday on a birthday. Is that a good friend or bad friend? Okay, Brian.
0: Yo, Brian with the
1: song. Brian making sure he did it.

0: We in the same week. Oh, wait, no, you on a Sunday. You're not in my week. You on your own week. It's okay. You close enough, though.
1: It's a lot going on.
0: It's a lot going on in July. For it to be July, it's a lot. Yeah.
1: America's birthday and our birthday.
0: Oh, my gosh. All right, let's not get political. Anyways. let's not get political. We don't really agree with things that's going on in our country right now. And that's okay.
1: It's just
0: everybody
1: data.
0: Of course.
1: It don't matter.
0: I just got a brand new notification. France just beat Paraguay in the World Cup. I've been locked in on the World Cup. Yeah, I think it's 1-0? Mm-hmm. 1-0. I don't know. That's I've been watching the World Cup. I wanted to get tickets the day of, but I think it started when we were at the radio station or something like that. Mm-hmm. So I'm in that round.
1: Okay.
0: But you know what? It's cool. Oh, it's 7/19. It's your birthday. I be screenshotting.
1: Oh, that's so cute. Yeah. Yeah, 7/19.
0: I think I seen 7/14, what, yesterday on the clock? Because sometimes I catch my birthday and I just screenshot it. Like, I don't know. I just love seeing my birthday places.
1: Okay.
0: I think that's so cool. But, wow. Like, I don't know, like, this is my first birthday where I'm, like, I've always been important, like, I've always been the GOAT, but, like, this is my first time being, like, real important, like, real business, real corporate, real job, like, this is so
1: weird.
0: Yeah,
1: because you're older, and then, you know, you're treating your career like a business, and that's a good thing.
0: And I was asking my mom yesterday, I was like, how do you feel, you know, I'm gonna be 16, and she was just, like, staring at me, and then she didn't answer me for, like, a minute. I was like, hello? She was like,
1: are you the oldest?
0: No, I'm the youngest.
1: She the baby?
0: I get y'all fooled.
1: You are spoiled.
0: How am I spoiled?
1: But I'm not saying spoiled in a bad way. I'm saying you the baby, and your mom and your dad is really, really invested in you. That's a good thing. Like,
0: okay, let's not act like they not getting nothing out of this. I kind of promised her a G-Wagon.
1: Of course they gotta get something.
0: I kind of promised her a G-Wagon like a few years ago by accident.
1: It's a fruit of their labor. Because they are putting in work for you while you do your work. Because you're having fun, aren't you?
0: I'm not going to lie. It don't feel like a job. And that's great. I think
1: because you love what you do, and that's excellent that you love what you do. You should love what you do.
0: Somebody told me, they was like, if you love what you do, then it's not a job, it's a profession. I was like, oh, you spit. I think, I don't know, I have so many, like, what's it called? Senior quote contenders, because, you know, I'm a junior.
1: Okay, what's up? Give some more.
0: All right, I think somebody was like,
1: educate the youth.
0: It's not educate the youth. It's educate just things the people youth. Be saying you. That I be like, oh, that's a good quote.
1: You picking up a lot of stuff because you're exposed to a lot.
0: So I'm exposed to so much.
1: Because we can.
0: I think somebody told me, if you like what you do, then you'll focus on it easier. And, like, you know, if you're working a corporate job and you don't like it and you're just like, oh, I hate my job every single day, then you're going to, like, slack. You're not going to really do nothing, but, like, if you like what you did, then you're going to pick up, like, if I'm rapping and somebody, like, teaches me, you know, like a 16 bar or something like that, they teach me how to write, like, in a different, like, you know how I write. So to be like, if somebody teaches me how to write, I'm going to pick up on it faster because I like it, you know?
1: Okay. So here's a famous quote from Maya Angelou.
0: Ooh.
1: It's going to get bombed. She said, what? See, let me just say, Maya Angelou, I portrayed her on a hip-hop record called Evolution by the Juice Crew All-Stars. And I love that lady and her quotes and her poetry. She is awesome. Because I started off, before I was doing rap, I was doing poetry. So
0: oh, no.
1: I love poetry.
0: I switched pace. Wow, I switched
1: pace. But here's a famous quote that I just recently read that I was like, wow, she said that? If you know better, you do better.
0: That's it. Write that down. Hold up. I don't think y'all understand it. Like, she's really dropping. Like, wow.
1: You know better. You do better. You know? So, I be pondering on that. I was like, you know what? That could go a whole lot of ways. As much as you know. Like, take what you know you know better, mm-hmm. then you should be doing better.
0: You should be applying in your daily life.
1: Exactly. You got all of that.
0: This is, like, such a calm, like, because last week we were just like, oh, my God, oh, my God. And I think we do that every time we have a ghost. Every time we have a guest, we turn up with them, and then, like, the week after, we just be so calm.
1: Yeah, and that's cool. It's okay to be calm.
0: It's okay to be here.
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1: Yes.
0: And I don't think I've been, like, you know, pushing it.
1: And we are part of the Exit 21 Syndicate.
0: I'm the youngest female.
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1: 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With yours truly till 10.
0: And I will be popping firecrackers. I don't know. My mom, she likes to tell this story every 4th of July. Do you want to tell the story or can I? You don't want to say it? All right, I will. So, my mom had this friend growing up, and on the 4th of July, she was popping fireworks, and the firework, you know how it pops out from the front? It had popped out from the back? Yeah, from the back, and it popped her in the face.
1: Oh my God, is she okay?
0: Is she good? She's got a big scar on her face?
2: She got burnt in her face, but,
1: did she heal? Wow, what amazing type of...
0: She doesn't do fireworks for me. My dad does that.
2: Like, who can you sue?
0: Oh. Because they're illegal in New York, so you can't sue. You can't be suing.
1: If you know better, you do better.
0: Whoa. I'm still popping fireworks. I know the risk.
1: But you say you was doing it with your dad, so parental.
0: Obviously under parental control. Supervision, you know? Mm-hmm. I don't think he would let me do it by myself. Like, I asked him last year. I think he might let me next year because I turned 16 this
1: I think
0: year.
1: You're always going to have your father.
0: Tell me something I don't. He won't let me go.
1: That's a good thing, honey. Trust me. Daddy's little girl.
0: Anyways, I think, 2-3 years ago I went to Atlanta. And, you know, Cousin Kim is from Atlanta. And I was with this producer. And I had went to go to Chick-fil-A with them. It was around this time, actually. I went to go to Chick-fil-A with them. And my mom, she was like,
1: Is this DR period?
0: No. DR period's in New Jersey, I think. I'm trying to name a place, but he's from New Jersey. But this is a regular one. But he's not regular. I think he has a few, you know, big things. I can't name it off the top of my head. I'm so wow. But, you know, I had did a song. No, I was sad that I couldn't go to Chick-fil-A with them. And then, because my mom, she brings her car. You know, we go down south. We do road trips when we go to Atlanta and Alabama and stuff like that. So we was in Atlanta. We had did a road trip. My aunt, she has so many cars. She has an Escalade. She has a G-Wagon. She owns a trucking business, so she just get cars. So.
1: Okay.
0: We was riding her G-Wagon, and my dad had took my mom's car. And... we didn't have 3 cars. I was asking my mom to take me, but my aunt had to go somewhere else. So we were just running errands, and I was sad that I couldn't go. So then he was like, come to the studio, and we'll work something out. So we had went to the studio, and this girl, she had met me there, and she was like, let's do the song together. And I was like, all right, cool. She was going to be like, all right, so I'm going to feature her on it or whatever. So I did a feature. I think this is my first feature. It's called We From New York, and it's featuring Kylie Swag. This is my favorite song. It's called

0: the fool be fire. I'm from New York.
1: She from New York. Outside.
0: Ick. That's my favorite song I think I ever did. I don't know. I could have a different flavor song.
1: Alrighty.
0: But,
1: then.
0: That's my favorite
1: Shout
0: song.
1: Shout out to Half Pint.
0: Shout out to Half Pint. Oh my gosh.
1: Instagram.
0: I seen her. What? She was here, I think, a few weeks ago?
1: Yes, when I did my first show. I invited
0: Look
1: her
0: at you bringing people together. Look at you. Yes.
1: Two queens and a mic.
0: You get it. You get it. Half pint, full pint. six of it.
1: From glam to Islam, that's who I am.
0: I mean, who do you know? What's it called? My mom, she's been really into Fat Joe and Jadakiss on, what's it called? On Netflix. They have a podcast series. And my mom watches it every time an episode comes out. And they had dropped this song with Young Miami. It's called Victory Lap. She kind of put me in debt on when I was doing the Father's Day, you know, broadcast. But it's okay because I'm paying her back right now. So this is Victory Lap.
1: Wait. Hold on. She put you in debt.
0: Oh, she put me in debt.
1: Okay. So you in debt on WGBB 95.
0: Of course, I'm trying to pay my debts off one broadcast at a time. This is Victory Lap by Fat Joe, Jadakiss, and featuring Young Miami on Long Island's WGBB 95.9 FM and 1240 on the AM.
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0: first to impress, ready to pour. Money in your pocket, time to move the box.
1: I'm him.
2: Hey. I don't know. That song, as y'all could clearly see, everybody liked the song. Is this y'all first time hearing it? Am I introducing y'all to new things?
3: Yeah, you introducing me. Okay, I like that beat.
4: That ain't new to me.
2: Get out! You're kicked out!
3: He's always watching Fat Joe and Jada. Every time I come home, he's like,
5: oh, he be watching.
3: I be buying.
2: Uh-uh, this is bonding time. Cut they mics.
3: He watch the podcast.
4: I watch more of Mace and Cameron. Then I do,
2: all right, don't get canceled. Don't get canceled.
4: I'm out of here.
2: Don't get canceled. They finna have bonding time. Absolutely not. Cut their mics. I don't know. Today's been so calm. And I know when I get home, it's going to be bop, bop, bop, bop, bop. Y'all going to have to y'all gonna have to watch out for me when I get a firework and my hands going boom. Oh my god, I'm so excited. Like, I told my mom, like, I was like, I don't want to do anything but pop a firework. I think she thinks I'm a loser for that, but hey.
3: Let's be careful.
2: You know I
3: will. We need you back next week, God willing.
2: I'll be safe.
3: Okay,
2: I'll be
3: so
2: safe.
3: What do you have in store next?
2: So you remember how I was like, oh, Lotto dropped the album. She said she was going to quit. She didn't quit. She was just, right. You know, money. Not money grab.
3: She had a baby.
2: No, she had the baby. She dropped the album May 21st, May 29th. One or other, something like that. Anywhere in between that time frame. I don't want to get canceled. Allegedly.
3: Allegedly.
2: But she had dropped this album, and my favorite song on the album is Chrome Heart Diaper Bag. That's my jam. Like, I don't know. Like, Michaela's going to make something to that. I don't know what I'm going to do, but I'm going to do something. So this is Chrome Heart Diaper Bag on WGBB 95.9 FM and 1240 on your AM dial.

0: We breezing through this. Today was pretty chill for it to be the 4th of July.
1: Today
0: was very calm. I don't know. I like these types of days. You know, the slow days. The days that we just really, you know, hone in on what we're doing. How was your week?
1: My week went by really quick. I had a death in my family from a law we come to, a law we shall return. And I like to say my condolences to my homegirl, Sparky D. She passed away this morning.
0: Ooh.
1: She's a pioneer of hip-hop. One of the pioneers. You know, with the Roxanne's Revenge and the battle rap with Sparky D, Roxanne Shanté.
0: Roxanne Shanté, my best friend.
1: Her favorite quote to me, and I wrote a piece for her based on her quote, "God Ooh. Got your back like a jacket." I don't know what she did with it, but I wrote her a small piece when she told me that. I wrote her something, so it was a while ago.
0: That's calm. Yeah,
1: when she comes to New York, I usually pick her up at the airport or drop her off at the airport. She's been to my house.
0: Where's she from?
1: Brownsville, Brooklyn.
0: Okay. Never ran, never will. Okay.
1: So that's my sis, you know. It's really, really touching.
0: It's okay. KK's here for you. KK, make the world better.
1: I'm keeping myself distracted. So, you know.
0: I'm Captain Save the Goat. Oh!
1: Yeah. But, you know. My cousin LaRon, he passed.
0: Ooh.
1: I think his funeral's next week.
0: It's okay. You know, if God call him home, he called him home for a reason.
1: Belt villains. We got people from the Belt. You know, but it's like every time you turn around, somebody, God is calling people. So, you know, don't take things for granted.
0: You know, tomorrow's not promised.
1: Be kind, be nice, do something good, give charity.
0: Actually, my school, they do this thing, it's called Mount Moriah Day, and we give out free food to the homeless, to the people in need.
1: Oh, that's awesome. And you volunteer?
0: Yeah.
1: I'm so proud.
0: I didn't do it this year because I didn't go because my dad had a dentist appointment and I didn't wake up early enough to go, whatever. But I did it the year before. Yeah.
1: Okay, that's good.
0: And then I called my friends. I was like, call me when you guys are giving out food.
1: But always, it's good for the soul to be giving away stuff.
0: You know, I don't know. It just felt good.
1: To be a part of something positive is good for your soul.
0: And they give away, like, clothes, jackets, stuff that, you know, because my school only goes up to high school. So we give away baby clothes, middle school clothes, teenage clothes, you know?
1: That's what's up.
0: And
1: that's
0: I'm glad that we can make a difference.
1: Absolutely. You hear that, audience? The teen audience? Make a difference.
0: Make a difference.
1: Do like KK say.
0: Don't be partying. Don't be doing all that extra stuff, you know, daily.
1: We
0: at
1: outside,
0: least.
1: Though. We outside.
0: We outside. We just outside at a, you know, at a good... I'm trying to think of a word. It's not coming to me. It's a good indoor to outdoor ratio. We understand. We get the point across. Anyways, there's this song. Okay, everybody dropping an album. Oh, my God. KK's going to drop one, too. Let me get a record deal first, though. Let's believe I'm dropping.
1: I'm dropping an album,
0: that night that happened. Who you dropping now?
1: I'm dropping one. God, one minute.
0: When the last time we dropped the album before this one?
1: I told you me and Half Pint did an EP.
0: I said an album.
1: I never did an album. This is gonna be my first.
0: Ooh!
1: I have to do an album before Allah calls me back.
0: So ooh, I'm alive for this. Ooh, I'm alive for this.
1: So whoever want to.
0: You know KK gonna be on that.
1: Yeah, but I'm definitely gonna do one.
0: And if KK not on that, then I'm a, you know. But anyways, this is Get a Love Story by Baby Chief. Do it. Oh.

0: Oh my goodness, I Just Want to Dance. Is that the name of it?
1: Actually, it's called Ghetto Love Story.
0: Ghetto Love Story.
1: He's telling you about his ghetto lover, a mother and two, and she got five brothers.
0: Yeah, I heard that. Like, what? Oh my goodness, only on Long Island WGBB 95.9.
1: You can't even say that he's not spitting. You know he's spitting. He's telling you about his ghetto lover, a mother and two, and she got five brothers. Her boyfriend been stalking you.
0: Oh my God, that's a ghetto love story, for real.
1: That is a ghetto love story, and I love every minute of it, just as long as it ain't mine. I'm cool with it, as long as it's not my love story.
0: Okay.
1: Amen.
0: Okay, KK.
1: All right, so it's 7:48. We're doing great on timing, actually. I feel so accomplished.
0: Absolutely.
1: We just been vibing and chilling. This is great.
0: Yeah.
1: You know MC Glam.
0: Yeah. You gonna freestyle?
1: Actually, why would I do that on the 4th of July? I'm trying to pay my dues to my... Ooh. Let me turn my... Wow. Wow. I open my phone. I see a group chat. I see a notification. France going beat Paraguay. Like, what? The group chat is too controversial for this. Now I see why I just keep my phone down. This is sick.
0: Yeah.
1: Every time I go to pick it up, you know, get a new topic, something happens. Like, I'm going to leave the group chat. And then it's so bad as a teenager. Oh, my God. Group chats are everything. Like, I know you're old.
0: How many group chats do y'all have?
1: Whoa. How many friend groups or how many group chats?
0: Okay, that sounds like a lot.
1: Okay, friend groups, I'm in about a cool probably
0: friend,
1: five,
0: friend groups.
1: Six.
0: Five or six groups. Like, you got five separate friend groups?
1: I like to keep my friends
0: these
1: separate.
0: These friends don't know these friends.
1: Yeah.
0: And they're, okay.
1: Now, will I be doing a family reunion on my birthday? Absolutely. Not with all my friends, though. I'm going to have one school friend. I'm going to have three, four cousins. You know, I don't really want everyone to meet each other. I like things being separate. And I know that sounds very selfish of me. But I like my friends for different reasons.
0: Remember on one of your shows, we were talking about setting boundaries?
1: Exactly.
0: So...
1: my friend groups are my boundaries. Don't touch them.
0: What it sounds like. You set boundaries with particular people. You don't mix them. And...
1: I don't set. I'm not gonna say I set boundaries. I would say, I don't go into details with them. Like, it's not really a boundary. Like, if they ask me about a topic, I'll tell them. But it's just no need for that. You know. Like, I have no, like, I'm very much an open book.
0: No, I'm talking about your personal friend boundary. You have separate boundaries.
1: I guess you could say.
0: They're separate.
1: I guess you could say.
0: This one won't cross over to this one, and this one won't cross over. You know, you have boundaries.
1: I think it's just
0: because
1: they...
0: your friend boundaries.
1: They see different sides of me. Like, I have some friends who know me as a celebrity and a celebrity only. I have some friends that I go to school with. My friends from school don't see me as a celebrity, actually. Like, I think one of...
0: they just think you're cool.
1: No, actually, they think that I'm regular.
0: Okay.
1: Which, I mean, isn't a bad perception of me. I am regular, but I'm just not regular
0: all
1: the time.
0: Like we say, we are people, too.
1: Exactly.
0: We are people,
1: and
0: too.
1: And then I have a friend group with my cousin and his friends. And because my cousin, he has a sleepover every year for his birthday. I think since I was 13 or 14, something like that. And I went... and we all got close randomly. So that was that. And then it's another friend group. Like, I don't know. I just keep everyone separate. Like, everyone sees different sides of me, so I don't think they would ask me. Like, I don't assume that a friend who sees me in the industry would ask me, hey, what school do you go to? Like, random. I think I would be pretty uncomfortable, actually. I'd be like, oh, why do you need to know that? Like, I don't know, that happens all the time, because everybody be like, I don't know, people be like, oh, what school do you go to? And because it's a private Christian school, I'd be like, oh, it's a private school. And they'd be like, what type of private school? I'd be a Christian school. And they'd be like, oh, what type of Christian school? I'd be like, an academy. And they'd be like, what's, like,
0: at your
1: oh
0: school,
1: my God, I'm trying to avoid
0: school,
1: giving out the name.
0: You finished school, right? You graduated, nobody's at school now.
1: Mm-mm, not currently. I go back in September. I go back before Labor Day.
0: Okay.
1: In public schools, I think they go back after Labor Day.
0: Did y'all finish school before the next one or after the next one?
1: Before the next one. But it was like a really close game. I think it was like 2.
0: Because you know I got my Knicks shirt on.
1: Boo! Nah, I'm joking. I love the Knicks. Okay, let me not say like I hate the Knicks. It was just more so the Knicks against the Spurs. And then I chose the Spurs. I do like the Knicks. Like, I think the Knicks are pretty cool. You know, LeBron, his contract with the with the Lakers ended. So, the Knicks were, like, actually trying to get him. I'm like, whoa! LeBron come to the Apples Raps!
0: Okay.
1: If LeBron comes to New York, I'm switching jerseys so quick.
0: Oh, then pray on it. You want him to come
1: No. Wherever he goes, I'll go. Like, I'm not picking favorites. Wherever he goes, I go. I don't know. I haven't been a Lakers fan since 2020. I'm very switchy with teams. Like, I'm not going to say, like, I have a favorite team. It's more so that season. I think this season, I'm a Timberwolves fan. Their team look pretty solid. They got LaMelo Ball. They got Anthony Edwards. They got Isaiah Evans. He just got out of college. He played for Duke. And then he went to the draft. Then
0: I see why her dream husband is a ball player.
1: Oh, my gosh.
0: She's into basketball, y'all.
1: I am into basketball, actually.
0: Do you like playing basketball?
1: Yes, it's cool. It's tough. I've been playing street ball, actually. I'm not going to say, like, street ball, like, I'm hard and tough. But, like, basketball, just not on the team. I just been hooping. That makes sense.
0: Yeah.
1: Now, am I going to make her buy me hoop shoes and a hoop ball? Absolutely.
0: Do you bowl?
1: Talk about throw the ball in the air. No. Those bulls weigh 10,000 pounds. Got you. Those bulls weigh 10,000 pounds. I wish I would pick up a one.
0: They have different size bulls. You gotta get one for you.
1: I'm gonna be 16 holding a 5-pound bull. I would look so weak. Like, they're gonna be like,
0: bowling is fun.
1: Yesterday there was a Yankees game and they shot fireworks and it was so cool. I had asked mom, I was like, oh, mom, can we go? She was like, she don't look at me with that. I don't know, like, it's a certain look that black moms give you. Like, have you lost your mind? And she just looked at me and I was like, never mind. Tickets for $7.
0: Okay.
1: Now, do I get them for the Lolo? Absolutely. But hey, do what you gotta
0: basketball, do. Basketball, no bowling. Okay, take notes, y'all.
1: Oh, my God.
0: KK Carter.
1: KK Carter isn't allowed to date balls for harder. 5 years.
0: She plays street ball, meaning there's no rules. She just won the balls and she can throw it in the net.
1: Now if somebody do tackle me, I'm calling foul. I don't care who hears it. Foul.
0: Tackle is for football.
1: No. Not when Wembanyama was playing against the Knicks. That was straight fouls. Now, am I going to say that Wembanyama was giving
0: those games
1: up?
0: Was pissing me off. I had to stop looking. I was like, if they don't do something about this is really annoying.
1: Oh, my. I don't know. I was so angry. I'm like, yo.
0: I know, right?
1: I wasn't angry that he was hitting the Knicks player. I was angry that he was getting called for it.
0: Like,
1: okay, let me stop before I get a foul. Let me stop before I get a foul. No, I wasn't.
0: You got one more song to play?
1: Of course I do. But, you know, we gonna close off with it. Like, wow, I can't believe you have on a Knicks shirt. I really believed in you.
0: You really believed in me? Yeah. I told you I was all the way Knicks.
1: No.
0: You talk about Spurs.
1: If Uncle Dave was a Spurs fan, he would be like, oh, you know, I'm not
0: switching
1: teams.
0: No, I would still be Knicks.
1: So we would be Spurs and you would be Knicks all by yourself?
0: Yep.
1: Wow.
0: I'm loyal.
1: To the Knicks?
0: Yep.
1: Maybe switch teams York. Now. They ain't New winning York. For another 53
0: well,
1: years.
0: No. Listen. No. New York made it, so you got to support them. So,
1: congratulations.
0: But when the Lakers was winning, I was with them. So when I was winning,
1: I was on your side. I see what this is.
0: But I always liked the Knicks anyway, even when they weren't, winning or whatever, because basketball is basketball. You love basketball. You like a good game. You see a good game.
1: I don't know. Like, I think the Spurs versus OKC really captivated me because there's so many teams. There's so much to get lost, you know?
0: Let me tell you, those games that they played was very entertaining.
1: It was very intense, too.
0: Because you could fall asleep and wake up and be like, oh, shoot, look, that
1: like, It was like a 20-point lead, and then we'll go down to a 10-point lead.
2: You fall asleep and wake up and wait a minute, they won? They was all
1: my mom like went to the bathroom. She came back. She was like, they won? I think every night.
0: That was definitely a miracle. That was a blessing.
1: It was crazy work. I don't know. It was crazy. Those games were very... it was very intense. I can't lie.
0: Okay, KK.
1: Wait. I'm tweaking. You know.
0: What we about to do?
1: You know, it's our birthday
0: Changing
1: month, you know.
0: Changing the way that you listen of to course. The radio.
1: In July, like, you have to point out it's July. Like, we're Cancers. At least that's it.
0: Yes.
1: We in the same boat, you know.
0: Yes.
1: After July 18, you have lost me in Cancer season. I'm really only concerned for... Now, if I was a Leo, I'd be like, oh my god, I'm a Leo. If I was, you know, whatever. But it's July, and my birthday is in approximately 9 days and a few hours.

0: whatever. But it's July, and my birthday is in approximately 9 days and a few hours, and your birthday is in, okay, well, I didn't set a countdown for you, so. I love you so much, MC Glam. You're so amazing.
1: I love you too, KK.
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0: The views expressed in the following program do not necessarily represent those of the staff, management, or owners of WGBB.